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Gotta get a bold bus down to the city. I-95 is the road to the party. NYC's where you'll find me. Crammed in the back near the bathroom stall. Traffic jam at the Lincoln Tunnel. No prob, 'cause I'm almost there. The night is young, so

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0: Hey, Awkwafina.
1: Hey, have a seat.
0: Thank you so much. I'm so glad to be here.
1: Welcome to K-Town.
0: And I'm thrilled to ask you 73 questions.
1: Me too. I'm very excited. I'm actually running around to some meetings right now, but I think we're going to make it work.
0: We're going to make it work. But before we do, how should I address you? We're going to go by Nora or Awkwafina for this?
1: That depends on if we're married or not.
0: So, how did you come to land on Awkwafina anyway?
1: When I was 15 or 16, I thought that the name Awkwafina was great, hilarious. I never thought anyone would ever call me that. Cut to now, where everyone calls me that, so that's good.
0: Did any other names make the list?
1: Kimchi jjigae, you know, getting jjigae with it. I want to make jjigae jokes.
0: Yeah, that doesn't roll off the tongue.
2: Can I clear some room for you?
1: Yes, please. Thank you, Chris.
2: I got you, Mom.
1: Right.
0: What's the name that you give on your Starbucks orders?
1: I like putting Michelle Pfeiffer, all F's in the Pfeiffer. Throws them off a little bit.
0: What's the biggest difference between Nora and Awkwafina?
1: One has acid reflux, the other one yells a lot.
0: What's the biggest similarity?
1: We both love soup. I love New England clam chowder.
0: Mmm. What's your favorite borough in New York City?
1: I gotta say Queens. Gotta say Queens.
0: What's the most underrated thing in Queens?
1: The food and the diversity of the food and the availability of the food.
0: And what would you say is the best kept secret in New York City?
1: I couldn't tell you.
0: Cheat answer. Let's get at it.
1: All right, I'm just going to go check out if you want to come with.
0: Let's do it. So as a born and bred New Yorker, what's your opinion of Los Angeles?
1: I like L.A. It's the same weather every day. I get to drive everywhere. It's great.
0: And what's the best part of L.A.?
1: The best part is being near all kinds of bodies of water. We got pools. We got oceans. We got reservoirs. We got a little lake.
0: Look at that. You got your swimming pool right there. But what's the worst part about Los Angeles?
1: I say the worst thing about being LA is how big it is. I once tried to walk from Koreatown to Santa Monica. Didn't work out. It's a long day's journey into night.
0: After New York, where would you say you feel most at home?
1: Probably an abandoned school bus hurling insults at trees.
0: Okay. What's always found in your carry-on?
1: I love a good facial spritz. I love spritzing my face when it needs it.
0: Who's your dream travel partner?
1: Say Jon Snow. I think he'd be a little reluctant at first, and then he'd be really helpful along the journey.
0: If you had to write another city guidebook, what city would it be for?
1: I love Seattle. I love to explore Seattle.
0: Coffee or tea?
1: Matcha.
0: Early bird or night owl?
1: I'm a night owl that goes to bed early and wakes up early, so I guess an early bird.
0: And what's a podcast you recommend for everyone?
1: Criminal. Yeah, shout out Phoebe. It's a great, great podcast.
0: If you can make a cameo in any film, TV show, or podcast, what would it be?
1: What was that show where, like, the cousin comes from another country and he starts all kinds of trouble? Balcony?
0: Balky.
1: Balky!
0: Perfect Strangers!
1: Perfect Strangers,
0: love
1: that
0: show.
1: One.
0: I love it. Okay, so paint me a picture. What does one day in Awkwafina's life look like?
1: One day in...
0: Just a typical day.
1: I wake up, probably wearing the same clothes that I've been wearing, and then I spend an hour or two crying or laughing, and then I put on some shoes and get out that door.
0: And how does your day usually end?
1: Usually ends with me on Sepulveda yelling at birds. Hey, did I check them all? Thank you.
0: If you're wearing a mood ring, what color would it be?
1: Probably the green brown that all mood rings are.
0: What does that mean?
1: It means that mood rings don't work. Thank you.
0: So what are you most excited about at this current moment in life right now?
1: I was going to go to Jimmy John's. I love the big Italian, so I'm excited about that. But I'm excited to be here right now with you.
0: What are you putting off at this moment?
1: Probably going to Jimmy John's, getting that big Italian.
0: If you could listen to one instrument for the rest of your life, what would it be?
1: I'd say a flugelhorn.
0: You play flugelhorn?
1: No, I don't have the lungs for it.
0: Who always makes it onto your playlists?
1: Jamiroquai. He always wiggles his way in there.
0: If you could choose someone to cover one of your songs, who would it be?
1: The B-52s. I love
0: them. Oh, that's a good one. I love the B-52s.
1: I gotta go up to my room.
0: Oh, yeah.
1: Are we good on time?
0: Oh, we're totally fine. We have like another 10 minutes. Don't
1: worry. Okay. Awesome.
0: So what's a rumor that you think would be funny to start about yourself?
1: That Awkwafina is the best and she has no flaws.
0: What's the last emoji that you remember using?
1: I like using the ambulance or the rocket that is aggressively blasting off.
0: And would you find yourself using Twitter or Instagram more?
1: I'm more active on Instagram, but I like to get the tea and the news from Twitter. Thank you. Love you, Chris.
0: Now, I remember watching your music videos when they first came out. How did it feel getting attention for the first time?
1: It was like a panic attack, reliving it over and over again, but also like very exciting.
0: That must have been exciting. You were getting a ton of buzz. But were you anxious or hesitant starting out putting yourself up on the internet like that?
1: There were several voices in my head. One was like, oh my God, are you really going to do this? And the other one was like, don't do it. And the third one was like, I mean, just do it. And so I listened and I did it, and here we are.
0: Do you ever read the comments on YouTube?
1: I once met an old wise man under a tree. The tree had pickles, and he said, never read the comments, so I listened.
0: That's pretty specific.
1: Yes.
0: So Awkwafina, you're a rapper, an actress, internet personality, comedian, an author, a host. What do you most identify with?
1: Probably DJ photographer.
0: What or who inspires most of your lyrics?
1: The stars at night, the sound of waves softly crashing onto one another, your voice.
0: Aw, thank you. Mm-hmm. So what comes first, the beat or the lyrics?
1: I gotta say the beat. The beat, it all starts with the beat.
0: Is it easier for you to write raps or jokes?
1: I would say jokes, knock knock jokes.
0: What was the most memorable job that you had while getting your comedy up and running?
1: That would be the vegan bodega. Taught me a lot about customer service, a lot about retail.
0: There you go.
1: Wanna come in?
0: Yeah, let's do it.
1: All right.
0: And what was your favorite job?
1: My favorite was probably working at the video store when I was 16 years old.
0: What film did you rent the most from there?
1: Beaches.
0: Beaches. Bette Midler.
1: Deep cut.
0: Sad movie. By the way, beautiful view.
1: It is. Check it out.
0: Look
1: it's gorgeous.
0: That. Los Angeles. So, Awkwafina, when did you realize you could first make people laugh?
1: I developed humor as a defense mechanism when I was like 4, actually after the passing of my mom. I wanted to be an emblem of joy and not an emblem of sorrow.
0: That's touching. Was there a particular moment you realized you wanted to be a comedian?
1: When I was about 5 or 6, I had this crowd rolling, right? I remember going home at night, sitting awake as a child and wondering if like the laughs were real or if they just felt bad.
0: And you were so young.
1: Yeah.
0: But there's also so much heart in your SNL monologue.
1: Thank you.
0: What did that experience feel like? It must have been surreal.
1: It was amazing to be able to deliver a monologue that took more of a serious turn. I think it's one thing to imagine being on that stage and another to imagine tearing up. And that's what that moment meant to me, for sure. Mm.
0: Well, have you met Lucy Liu since that monologue?
1: No, I'm meeting her on Saturday. I'm really nervous. What do you wear to that? You know, she's so cool. I don't know what I'm going to do. I'm going to be shivering. I don't know.
0: That's so exciting. What does it mean being a woman in comedy?
1: What it means to be a woman in comedy, I think... being a woman in comedy means kind of building up that collective camaraderie with the truths, the sometimes sad and funny truths of being a woman, but also using it to empower, using it to encourage, using it to laugh, to further improve womanhood in general.
0: Are you annoyed of being asked that question?
1: I mean, it's fine. It's fine.
0: I've heard through the grapevine you're creating your own show right now. Are there any spoilers you can reveal?
1: Yeah, at the end, everyone dies in the spaceship.
0: What 3 words are used to describe an Awkwafina set?
1: Fun, full of joy, frolicking joyfully.
0: Fantastic. Now, I also hear you're great at impressions.
1: No, I'm not. I mean, like, where'd you hear that from? Like, I'm not like that good. Like,
0: I've heard
1: I'm
0: it.
1: Not. It's not like I just want to do them all the time, but it's like you asked, maybe I would, but I probably
0: did
1: wouldn't do it unprompted. It's like, really, how you feel and if you want to hear one.
0: Can you do one?
1: Oh, okay. All right, how about this one? This is a deep cut. Okay, ready?
0: Yeah.
1: Where's the string beans? Right? Wait, let me do it one more time. It's better when I do it.
0: Okay.
1: Where's the string beans? I just left them on the table. They're gone now. Name it. You know? Now? It's older, so forget it.
0: I have no idea what that was, but I loved it.
1: Thank you.
0: Now, you've worked with some amazing actors.
1: I have,
0: What's your dream ensemble cast?
1: Me. All of the dragons from Game of Thrones. I'm talking all of them, all right? And Carol Burnett.
0: Okay. Love Carol, too.
1: Yeah.
0: If you staged a heist like in Ocean's 8, what would you want to steal?
1: Probably bagels, everything bagels. I feel like they always run out of everything bagels, so I just want to hoard them all. I want them all in a bagel room.
0: And you play a pickpocket in that film. How method did you get with that?
1: It depends on what you consider method, because it's like, I found this somewhere.
0: Wait a sec. That's... Are you serious? How did you...
1: You do a lot of wrist talking. So, you know, that's your number one for pickpockets. You talk a lot with your wrists. I pulled this one, a Folex. What a good brand.
0: Hey, that is not a Folex. Thank you. So you received rave reviews about your performance in The Farewell. What drew you to that?
1: You know, I never thought in my lifetime that I would receive a script that was about an Asian American woman and the relationship she has with her grandma, as well as the journey of going from America to China. It was incredible. I can't believe I got it.
0: 在电影里说中文吗?
1: 对.
0: And you're close to your grandmother in real life.
1: I am. She's my best friend.
0: Did that make it easier or harder for you to tap this role?
1: It made it easier in that I know how to relate to that relationship, and harder in that embodying the character, you have to imagine losing your grandma, which was hard.
0: Describe her in 3 words.
1: Okay, here we go. Fun. Full of life. Funny.
0: Nailed it. So, Crazy Rich Asians was the first Hollywood movie with an all-Asian cast in 25 years.
1: Mm-hmm.
0: What did that feel like to be a part of?
1: I think when we were out there filming it, we knew that we were part of something special, but to what extent, we had no idea. It wasn't until we came back and we would sit through these screenings and see these kids come out crying because that is the power of representation. You don't realize how important it is until you realize you've been missing it your whole life. Mm. So yeah, it was really special.
0: How close is your personal style to Paik Lynn's personal style?
1: Paik Lynn, it's not close because Paik Lynn shops couture, Nora shops 2 for $4. Yeah, get it?
0: I see what you did there.
1: I just made that up.
0: It was good.
1: Great.
0: You're in comedy.
1: Thank you.
0: I heard that you have a nickname for Ken Jeong.
1: Papa Fina.
0: And what's an article of clothing you can't live without?
1: I'd say a full body spank, one that goes from my toes to my neck.
0: What's your favorite look that you wore on the red carpet?
1: I love pantsuits.
0: What trend would you like to see a little bit more of on the red carpet?
1: I think we need more latex, specifically around the shins.
0: Are there any trends you regret trying?
1: Ooh, I one time got short angry bangs, and I'd run my finger through it, and it felt like a toothbrush.
0: Do you have any daily skincare rituals?
1: I use a serum, and then I'll put, you know, maybe some moisturizer right on top of that. Maybe I'll put the moisturizer first, then the serum. Who knows?
0: Whose word do you trust the most when it comes to beauty products?
1: My makeup artist. Shout out Kieran Boddy. Love you.
0: What are your thoughts on dating apps?
1: Sorry, I misheard the question. I mean, I'm a Gemini, and I love walks on the beach. I also love Joshua Tree. I can do all that, but I also like a nice night home, maybe watching Netflix, maybe catching up on the OA. I don't know. Whatever you want to do. What sign are you? What are you doing later? Are you free? Do you like Thai food? You know this great Thai place called Pot Ord down in Hollywood. I love Hollywood. I love the Pantages. I love cats. Have you seen cats? I love show tunes.
0: I've only seen the trailer. So what question do you wish you were asked last?
1: Why are you this way?
0: And what's a question that you wish you were asked more?
1: I want to be asked, how are you doing? Like, how are you doing? Like, really make eye contact with me.
0: Absolutely, absolutely. And in that vein, do you prefer answering questions or do you prefer asking them?
1: I like doing a bit of both. I like being the interviewee and then also flipping it, becoming the interviewer.
0: Okay, Awkwafina, this is our last question. Question number 73. Can I have my watch back?
1: Oh, wait. Is that a phone? Sorry, is that your phone? Sorry.
0: Can I?
1: Oh, it must be this one. It must be this phone here.
0: The phone's not ringing.
1: Hello? Yeah. Yes. Oh, how's your mom doing? Sorry, I can't hear. Are you on a mountain? Are you on a mountain? Hello? Hello?
0: You know, just keep the watch.
1: Oh, yeah. Can I have

0: upon the street.
1: Hello,
2: Hi.
1: Sal. I bet you're ready to answer 73 questions.
2: Yes, I am.
1: And this counts as our first. We're going to do this interview in English or Korean?
2: Let's mix it up.
1: Okay, what are you in town for?
2: I just moved back here.
1: Well, I guess this will end up being your housewarming gift.
2: Thank you. This is actually my favorite candle.
1: Perfect. And what do you need to feel at home on the road?
2: Actually this.
1: And I heard that you grew up in a few different countries. What were they?
2: France, Japan, and Korea.
1: So, CL, talk to me about where that name came from.
2: That's actually my initials, Chaelin Lee.
1: There you go. So she's kind of like your alter ego?
2: She's everyone's alter ego.
1: How long does it take for you to get ready?
2: Depends on what I'm getting ready for.
1: What is your must-have beauty product?
2: Eyeliner.
1: Favorite lip color?
2: Dark red.
1: Black or gold?
2: Black.
1: Vintage or new?
2: Mixed.
1: Chains or grills?
2: Chains.
1: And what is your favorite chain?
2: This one right here.
1: Well, that is beautiful.
2: Thank you.
1: What's the last step in your beauty routine?
2: Perfumes.
1: Oh! What is your favorite midnight snack food?
2: Truffle fries.
1: Favorite cocktail?
2: Jameson ginger ale.
1: And who would you love to have coffee with?
2: My grandma.
1: Well, those are beautiful roses I see down there.
2: Red roses are my favorite.
1: And what is this juice in front of me?
2: Oh, this one. This one is actually one of my favorite drinks Alex introduced me to. Do you want to try it?
1: I don't know who Alex is, but I would love to try.
2: You're going
1: to
2: love it.
1: Okay.
2: Here you go.
1: Thank you so much. How do you say cheers in Korean?
2: You say, Kambe.
1: Kambe. And even though I don't understand Korean, let's answer questions in Korean. What's the most difficult part of your job?
2: 너무 사랑하는 거.
1: What's the best advice you've ever received?
2: 너 자신대로 행동해라.
1: What do you grow up listening to?
2: 노래는.
1: Who's your favorite artist?
2: Kanye West.
1: Ah, okay. How many songs have you recorded?
2: 몇백 곡 되나?
1: Okay, word associations. Female empowerment.
2: 나의 인생 미션.
1: Justin Bieber.
2: Earth Bar.
1: Combat boots.
2: 나의 무대 의상.
1: When you're going out on the town, what's a typical night for you?
2: 나는 친구들을 우리 집으로 초대하는데.
1: Right.
2: Do you want to pick my outfits for me tonight?
1: If I can, yeah. I'd be honored.
2: Come on.
1: Okay. How do you beat jet lag?
2: What is jet lag?
1: What's the last country you visited?
2: Korea, actually.
1: What's a country you wish to visit?
2: Iceland. I've never been there.
1: What's your favorite book?
2: Comic book.
1: Favorite band?
2: I love Queen.
1: I love Queen, too. And if you could make a cameo in any film or television show, what would it be?
2: Borat!
1: CL, I am ready to choose an outfit.
2: So what should I wear tonight?
1: Red or black? I'm thinking you go with red.
2: This one?
1: Yeah.
2: Are you sure?
1: Put all my money on red. Go with black.
2: This one?
1: Yeah. It's more classic.
2: This is my favorite jacket.
1: Okay. How do you describe your personal style?
2: Everyday mood.
1: What attracts you to a look?
2: If I look good in it.
1: Diamonds or pearls?
2: Diamonds.
1: Favorite accessory?
2: Eyeliner.
1: If you could raid the wardrobe of another artist, who would it be?
2: Actually, Carlene.
1: True or false? You preferred wearing boys' uniforms when you were in grade school?
2: True.
1: True or false? You once rapped with a parrot on your shoulder?
2: True.
1: True or false? You own 5 cats?
2: False.
1: Okay. How many do you own then?
2: I actually have 3 cats.
1: Oh, well, you must miss them. So that's why I got you this pink cat.
2: Oh, a pink cat.
1: Yeah, it's nothing. I found it on Amazon.
2: I love her.
1: Right. So what are your cats' names?
2: Pudding, Donut, and Snowball Whitey.
1: And how long have you had them for?
2: I have them for 4 or 5 years.
1: Do you prefer singing in English or Korean?
2: 둘 다.
1: Oh, we're back in Korean now. Who inspires you?
2: 나의 친구들.
1: How do you stay creative?
2: 그냥 너무 생각 안 하는 거.
1: What drives you to make your music?
2: 나의 경험들.
1: What's the most memorable performance you've ever had?
2: 최근에는 올림픽이 가장 기억에 남아요.
1: What would you like to see happen in the world of K-pop?
2: 더 많은 사람들이 들어줬으면 좋겠어요.
1: Is performing in each country different?
2: 당연하죠. 매일이 다르니까.
1: What is your favorite part performing in front of a big crowd?
2: 그 에너지는 사실 말로 설명할 수 없는 것 같아요.
1: What is your biggest strength?
2: 웃긴 거?
1: And how about weakness?
2: 약점을 모르는 거.
1: How do you deal with criticism?
2: 전 사실 즐겨요, 그냥.
1: When you're in LA, where do you go to relax?
2: Out this roof, actually. I want to invite you to it.
1: Oh, I love that. Let's do it.
2: You stay here, pink cat.
1: Now, CL, I was blown away to hear that your father is a physics professor who builds robots. Is that true?
2: Yes, he does.
1: Nice. Can you build robots?
2: I could build anything I want if I want to.
1: Can you do the robot dance?
2: That I cannot do.
1: What's your favorite song to sing in the shower?
2: Huh, feeling good.
1: CL, this roof is gorgeous.
2: How beautiful is this place? I love staying here.
1: Oh, I love it. What's your party starter jam?
2: Purple Lamborghini, Ricky Rosé.
1: Where's your favorite place to view art?
2: Instagram, actually.
1: What is the one film that you loved watching when you were growing up?
2: I love Sister Act 2.
1: Who's your favorite artist to see live?
2: Disneyland.
1: What's the best concert that you've ever been to?
2: Disneyland.
1: What do your fans mean to you?
2: They're another me.
1: If you could say anything to your fans right now, what would you say?
2: Be patient, GZBs.
1: Where's the most incredible place that you've ever been to?
2: On stage.
1: What do you most hope for in the future?
2: I want to be healthy and thankful.
1: Okay, I'm going to take you way back with this one. When did you start dancing?
2: Ever since I can remember.
1: All right, quickly, can you show me a little dance move?
2: So I have this dance I invented.
1: Okay.
2: It's called Roll Dab, and it goes...
1: Whoa! Yes, CL! All right, we're going to end this interview with a language lesson. Can you teach me how to say goodbye in Korean?
2: You say, 안녕.
1: 안녕, CL.

what I need right now. I really need to free my mind now. I really need to free my mind now.

0: Hey.
1: I'm just gonna ask you 73 questions before you go to your big cover shoot.
0: Okay, shoot.
1: All right. What are you most excited about these days?
0: A prospective vacation.
1: What's your favorite holiday?
0: Christmas.
1: Favorite season?
0: Spring.
1: What's a recent hobby you've picked up?
0: Needlepoint.
1: Where does one go on a perfect road trip?
0: It doesn't matter where you go, it's who you're with.
1: What's the best activity when home on a rainy day?
0: Cuddling.
1: If you could switch lives with someone for a day, who would it be?
0: Oprah Winfrey.
1: If you could have coffee with someone from the past, who would it be?
0: Janis Joplin, but it probably wouldn't be coffee.
1: What was the best thing that happened this year?
0: I turned 40, and yes, that was the best thing that happened this year. I had a joint party with my fiance, who also turned 40.
1: There we go. What's your New Year's resolution for 2015?
0: I'm not gonna make any New Year's resolutions because I usually break them by the second week and then fall into a spiral of self-loathing.
1: Amy, why am I crouching here watching you stretch?
0: Why are you crouching watching me stretch? I'm just kidding. I'm doing some ballet moves for my photo shoot.
1: Very cool. What's your favorite exercise?
0: Yoga.
1: Best way to decompress?
0: Yoga.
1: What was the last book you read?
0: Peaceful Parent, Happy Kids.
1: What was a book you read because everyone else in the world was reading it?
0: 50 Shades of Grey.
1: What's your favorite country to visit?
0: Italy.
1: Last country you visited?
0: Italy.
1: Country you wish to visit?
0: Greece.
1: Where would you spend retirement?
0: Colorado.
1: What's the biggest thing you learned about being a mom?
0: To just take it slowly and learn to see the world through my child's eyes.
1: Amy, I have some friends who want to ask you some questions. Are you okay with that?
0: Sure.
1: Great. Friends!
2: Oh,
0: hi! Hi! Oh my goodness, hi! Are you guys getting ready for a ballet class?
3: We're not here to answer questions. What's your favorite food?
0: Spicy.
3: What's your favorite ice cream?
0: Strawberry.
4: What makes you smile the most?
0: My family.
4: How can I become an actress?
0: Find a really good teacher and study really hard.
4: Kittens or puppies?
0: Puppies.
3: Unicorns or aliens?
0: Unicorns.
1: I knew it.
3: Amy, what was your first pet?
0: It was a dog, an Irish setter named Kristanya.
3: What was your worst subject in school?
0: Math.
3: What's your favorite game?
0: Running charades.
4: What's your favorite thing in the world?
0: My daughter.
4: What's the coolest thing in the world?
0: Being a mom.
3: What's the cutest thing in the world?
0: You guys are the cutest thing in the world.
4: I have a serious question.
0: Sure.
4: How do you know if you're in love with a boy?
0: Oh, that's a really serious question. He'll make you feel special, he'll celebrate you, and he'll bring out the best in you.
5: Amy, here are your shoes. What is your spirit animal?
0: A lioness.
5: And Annie's gonna be ready for you in a minute.
0: Okay, thanks.
1: Amy, are you the type of person to be into classical music?
0: Yes, I am.
1: That's Tchaikovsky.
0: I know.
1: Who is your favorite band of all time?
0: I pretty much like any sort of singer-songwriter group from the 70s, I'm kind of old-fashioned like that.
1: If you can go to any concert, past or present, what would it be?
0: Woodstock.
1: What's the last song you listened to on your phone?
0: Roar by Katy Perry. That's my daughter's favorite song.
1: What song would you probably be caught dancing alone to?
0: Dancing in Heaven from Girls Just Wanna Have Fun.
1: You could work the runway.
0: Oh, nice.
1: What song would it be?
0: Pour Some Sugar on Me.
1: What's the best gift you've ever received?
0: My fiance made me a pillow that had my daughter's face on it, so when I traveled, I could cuddle with her.
1: What's the best gift you've ever given?
0: My daughter.
1: Biggest surprise you've ever had?
0: When I was cast in Catch Me If You Can, that was a big surprise.
1: Who's your fashion icon?
0: Grace Kelly.
1: Favorite fashion trend of all time?
0: Wide leg pants.
1: Most stylish person?
0: Anna Wintour.
1: What did you wear to your prom?
0: I wore this fabulous teal crushed velvet dress, had rhinestone straps, and my boyfriend's mom made it for you. For me. Thank you, Jerry.
1: Who was your date to your prom?
0: Christian Doolin.
1: Where do you think Princess Giselle is today?
0: Well, hopefully she is singing in parks across America and she's not disenchanted.
1: Amy, do you want to see these kids bust out some sick moves?
0: Yeah. Come on.
1: All right, kids. 5, 6, 7, 8. That is the most impressive thing I've ever seen in my entire life.
3: See me, bye.
0: Bye, thank you. Oh my God, they're so chewy. I'm just kidding.
1: Amy, what's your favorite movie of all time?
0: Gone with the Wind.
1: What was a movie that made you cry?
0: Ghost. I was like 18.
2: Movie that made you laugh the hardest?
0: Bridesmaids.
2: If you could make a documentary, what would it be about?
0: The foster care system.
2: What's your favorite TV show?
0: Girls.
2: If you could make a cameo in anything, what would it be?
0: American Horror Story. Excuse me?
6: Amy.
0: Hi!
6: I'm ready to propose to my girlfriend. What advice do you have? Like, what kind of charming, engaging way should I go about asking her?
0: Just be yourself and do something personal, but not so personal that you can't share the story later. So.
6: Thank you.
2: If Lois Lane wasn't a journalist, what would she be?
0: A politician.
2: If you could have one superpower, what would it be?
0: Reading people's minds.
2: What is your kryptonite?
0: Foot rubs.
2: What makes a superman?
0: Kindness.
2: What are you most enchanted by?
0: Children singing.
5: Amy, what's your guilty pleasure?
0: Nachos.
5: Well, we have that, and Annie's now ready for you.
0: Awesome.
2: Delicious.
0: Nachos. Nachos and Annie. It's awesome.
2: What's your favorite app?
0: Bubble Witch.
2: What's your favorite website?
0: Shopbop.
2: Who do you text the most?
0: My fiancé.
2: What's a moment you felt most proud?
0: After the birth of my daughter.
2: What has been your most challenging role?
0: Probably my role from American Hustle.
2: What's your biggest strength?
0: Sorry.
2: Oh, that's okay. I'll get you some water.
0: Lingering cold. Perseverance.
2: What's your biggest weakness?
0: This cough.
2: I promise. We're almost done. Hang in there. What is a skill still unmastered?
0: I really would love to learn to play the guitar better.
2: My friend would like to make one more appearance.
3: Amy, I have one last question for you.
0: Sure.
3: What advice do you have for a girl my age?
0: Don't grow up too fast.
3: Okay. Thank you.
0: You're welcome.
2: Amy, take care. Have a good cover
0: Bye,
2: shoot.
0: Thank you.
2: Bye-bye. Get some water.
0: For more 73 questions, subscribe to the Vogue channel.

0: Liza? It's Vogue.
1: Oh my God, the real one?
0: Liza Koshy.
1: It is the real one.
0: Here we are in person where you've done your massively successful parodies of this format.
1: Stop flirting, please.
0: Now it's time to do a real one.
1: Oh God, no pressure. Let's do it.
0: So, how does this feel?
1: Oh my God, a little sweaty, but very exciting.
0: How long have you been a video maker for?
1: A video maker? I like that title. I've been a video maker for about 4 years now. I'm getting old.
0: How many videos have you made?
1: Way too many. Way more than I can count.
0: How does it feel having more subscribers than there are people in the country of Belgium?
1: Are you serious? Wow, Belgium has great chocolate. What an honor.
2: Can I give you a present?
1: Oh my God, you shouldn't have, but you didn't. Thank you.
0: It's okay. Can you describe your channel in 3 words?
1: Three words. Introvert gone wild.
0: Can you describe yourself in 3 words?
1: Little brown girl.
0: How would your friends describe you in 3 words?
1: Small, tinted female.
0: How about Vogue in 3 words?
1: Ooh, has good taste in people that they interview. Oh my God, speaking of taste, this is the tastiest present I've ever received. Good looking man, jetpack.

0: Kaczynski. You know me too well.
1: And what do we have over here on your wall?
0: Well, I have to add it to my shrine of Jet. I'm very religious.
1: Can you tell us, who is Jet Patsinski?
0: One of the many voices in my head. He's one of the characters I created.
1: What's the biggest inspiration you have in creating him?
0: I'm very good looking, as a man.
1: Can you do an impression of Jet Patsinski?
0: Jet.
1: Was that it?
0: Jet.
1: So, over here we have a photo of Helga, and she also did a parody of 73 Questions?
0: Oh, yes, my other split personality. She did 73 Questions. Now it's my turn to do the real one.
1: Okay, so how are you doing these days?
0: Just doing one day at a time.
1: What's your story?
0: Instagram or Snapchat?
1: What's the best part about your job?
0: Well, I can't get fired.
1: Can you describe what you consider to be your job?
0: Making content to make people feel content.
1: What's most important to you?
0: Mental health, my own and of others.
1: What's something that you want people to talk about?
0: Their stories, and use their voices to be heard in their platforms, no matter how big or how small.
1: Is Liza short for anything?
0: For life. I'm 5 feet tall. But it's also short for Elizabeth. My real name's Elizabeth.
1: I knew it.
0: Oh, I made cookies for you.
1: Why did you make cookies for me?
0: Because I'm trying to suck up to Vogue.
1: Oh.
0: Check it out.
1: So, do you have any tips for starting a YouTube channel?
0: Make an account, start uploading videos, and then be yourself. It's very cliche, but nobody else can do it. They suck at it.
1: So what are you shooting this week for your channel?
0: No idea, actually. I was actually writing ideas in my office. You want to come up there and help me? I'll steal your content. Let's do it.
1: Okay. What's your weirdest habit?
0: Chewing gum all the time.
1: What's your biggest phobia?
0: Having bad breath, which is why I chew gum all the time.
1: Favorite hobby?
0: Photography. Follow me on Instagram. Plug.
1: Which famous person do you admire?
0: Jessica Alba and her company Honest. Honestly, it's amazing.
1: Who's an inspiration to you growing up?
0: I'd have to say Jim Carrey and Raven Simone. That's So Raven Was My Jam.
1: What was the last show you watched?
0: Last show that I watched was a Broadway show. Look at me being cultured. Dear Evan Hansen, Ben Platt is amazing.
1: What's your favorite film?
0: Anything with Jim Carrey. I love him. Did I mention that?
1: What's your biggest fear?
0: Re-election. Check out my office. This is it.
1: So this is your setup.
0: Yeah.
1: I love it. All right. So can you film something for your channel right now?
0: Absolutely. Let's plug it. Guys, check it out. I'm doing the real 73 questions, not the off-brand knockoff version. Make sure to check it out. You can see it in the link in bio. Please subscribe.
1: That's so cool.
0: How was that?
1: What's something you wish YouTubers would stop saying?
0: Link in bio. Please subscribe.
1: Liza, where are you from?
0: Houston, Texas, baby. Just like Beyonce. But like the off-brand version of her.
1: What do you miss most about Houston?
0: The food. Barbecue, honey. But also my family. But also fajitas. Speaking of Houston, I have to show you a mural. Check it out.
1: Okay, what's on your mural?
0: On this wall is a big map from Houston to Hollywood.
1: So cool.
0: That's right. It's my career path. Very similar to Beyonce. We have a lot in common.
1: What brings you the most joy in life?
0: Oh, man, the joy of others.
1: How many languages do you speak?
0: Deux.
1: You speak French?
0: No.
1: So it's just English?
0: Sí, y un poquito de español, con fluidez.
1: You're a DJ, what would your name be?
0: DJ Booth.
1: When have you felt genuinely starstruck?
0: By President Barack Obama.
1: You interviewed President Obama?
0: Yeah, I did. How did that happen?
1: What is he like in person?
0: Even better looking.
1: Which YouTuber inspires you?
0: I would have to say the one I'm dating, David Dobrik.
1: What's something you could tell me about David?
0: Oh, he has great taste in women.
1: Do you have any siblings?
0: Two of them. My mom made me two sisters, but I'm the youngest.
1: What's the best part about being the youngest?
0: I would have to say the hand-me-downs.
1: Yeah?
0: Oh, and I like to think that my parents kept trying until they had the best one.
1: This is a really, really cool apartment. What's up with those plants?
0: I am a gardener. I have a big green thumb, and I can take care of these plants really easily because they're all fake.
1: Nice. How do you start your day every morning?
0: Every morning I start off with an alarm, unfortunately.
1: What's your favorite letter in the alphabet?
0: Favorite letter? B, because you can be anything.
1: What's your biggest pet peeve?
0: Biggest pet peeve? Humble brags. Shut up.
1: What's your biggest achievement to date?
0: Biggest achievement? This. Definitely this.
1: What's the best song of all time?
0: Right now it has to be J Balvin, Mi Gente. Such a good song.
1: What's the best dance move of all time?
0: Oh, this is the dance move I do to that song. A little bit of this.
1: What are you doing?
0: It's like twerking, but for your shoulders.
1: How many kids do you want?
0: To watch this video, as many as we can, guys. Come on.
1: What's the best thing you've ever worn?
0: Best thing I've ever worn. I wore a dress to the VMAs. It was an amazing dress by Sergio Hudson. Plug.
1: What's the biggest splurge?
0: Biggest splurge, only on food, always food.
1: Who's the most stylish person alive?
0: Ooh, Jetpack Skinski, look at that good-looking wall. But also Anna Winter.
1: Oh, nice one.
2: Suck up.
1: Is there a message that you'd like to pass on?
0: Oh yeah, Anna, did you see the cookies?
1: All right, I gotta wrap this interview up. In a world without YouTube, what would you imagine yourself doing with your life?
0: Ooh, I would probably be in school. Guys, stay in school, otherwise this happens.
1: Who's your favorite rapper?
0: It's a tie between Chance the Rapper and Candy Rappers.
1: If you could change one law, what would it be?
0: What's the law that allows you to become a president?
1: What three things are most important to you in a person?
0: Ooh, humble, integrity, honesty, and humor.
1: Was that three?
0: That was four.
1: Okay. What would you give 5 stars in this world?
0: You, for doing this entire interview without any editing cuts.
1: So nice. Can I ask you one more question?
0: Oh, man. Can I actually ask you to ask me something?
1: Unconventional, but sure.
0: Okay. Okay. Can I show you a magic trick?
1: Can you show me a magic trick?
0: Yes. Okay, here we go. Ready?
1: Uh-huh.
0: Alakabooty!
1: Whoa!
0: Pretty impressive, right? Been working on it.
1: All right. That's incredible. And this is an incredible Real 73 Question interview.
0: That's it?
1: That's it.
0: We did it.
1: We did it.
0: Link in bio.
1: All right.
0: Please subscribe.
1: Bye, Eliza. Take care. See you.

0: Hello.
1: Hello, Daisy.
0: Hi.
1: I'm here to ask you 73 questions while you're here in New York City.
0: Mm-hmm. Go ahead.
1: Obviously, the first question is, what are you doing in New York City?
0: My friend's getting married.
1: What do you miss most about England?
0: I miss my family.
1: And how did you land this insane suite at the Plaza?
0: I don't know, but the hotel hooked it up. Come on in.
1: What is your favorite color?
0: It sounds sort of depressing, but gray.
1: Are you a collector of anything?
0: Currently Air Miles.
1: Can you list all of your nicknames?
0: The Baby, Daz, Dazzle, Day. It's quite an extensive list.
1: So what's the biggest thing you've learned about the movie industry?
0: Oh, there's so much waiting around.
1: What's the biggest change in your life being in the movie industry?
0: I get to be on the cover of Vogue.
1: What is one thing you always have with you on set?
0: My refillable water bottle, because it's eco-friendly.
1: What book are you reading right now?
0: It's called My Brilliant Friend by Elena Ferrante.
1: What was the last song that you slow danced to?
0: It was a song by Leonard Cohen.
1: Now you're a 90s kid.
0: Mm-hmm.
1: What is something that only 90s kids will understand?
0: Actually growing up with the Spice Girls.
1: So true. What's your hidden talent that you could show me? God.
0: Ow.
1: What's your workout routine while you're on the road?
0: Usually it's walking to and from restaurants.
1: How much can you lift?
0: My max was 80 kilos.
1: Okay, now can you show evidence of your strength by lifting these production bags?
0: It's been a while. Oh, they're heavy.
1: Uh-huh.
0: Yeah.
1: There we go.
0: Cool.
1: What's your go-to karaoke song?
0: Unbreak My Heart by Toni Braxton.
1: What song do you listen to pump yourself up for an action sequence?
0: Ooh, I'll Make a Man Out of You from Mulan.
1: What song do you know all the lyrics to?
0: Okay.

0: Hello.
1: Wow. Daisy, what's your worst habit?
2: I bite my nails.
1: Do you have any tattoos?
2: I have 4 more than my mom probably wanted.
1: Can you show me one of your tattoos?
2: Here it is.
1: That is awesome. What's your favorite Broadway musical?
2: Wicked.
1: What's your favorite thing to eat?
2: Sushi.
1: And what's your favorite flower?
2: For my sisters, I'll say a poppy and a rose.
1: No, I don't have a poppy nor a rose, but I do have this giant sunflower.
2: Thank you. Just find something to put it in.
1: You can find something, maybe. Can you describe yourself in 3 words?
2: Fidgety, enthusiastic, and positive.
1: What's the craziest rumor that you've ever heard about yourself?
2: That I was going to play Lara Croft in Tomb Raider.
1: What's your spirit animal?
2: I would say a dolphin.
1: Now, I am over the moon for Murder on the Orient Express.
2: Me too.
1: Can't wait. If you could take a train anywhere in the world, where would you go?
2: Oh, there's meant to be a really beautiful one that goes through Ireland.
1: Okay. What's the best undiscovered spot in the world?
2: There's this amazing hotel in the desert in Abu Dhabi.
3: So I wanted to know, what's Judi Dench like in person?
2: F***ing amazing.
1: What are you really like in person?
2: Foul-mouthed.
1: Who's your biggest role model?
2: My mom.
1: What's one thing from your childhood that scared the heck out of you?
2: I went to a sleepover and they played It and had a life-size clown. It was terrifying.
1: What other languages can you speak?
2: French.
1: Show me.
2: Nihoni korarate ueshi desu. And Japanese.
1: What's the most American thing you can say in an American accent?
2: Oh my God, should we go to the valet for lunch?
4: Tea's ready.
2: And should we go to the terrace for tea?
1: I think we should.
2: Thank you.
1: What is your favorite soccer team?
2: Football, Arsenal.
1: What's a movie that made you laugh the hardest?
2: Spy with Melissa McCarthy.
1: What's a movie that made you cry the hardest?
2: Rain Over Me with Adam Sandler.
1: What was your favorite movie as a child?
2: Matilda.
1: If you had one of Matilda's powers, what would you do?
2: I would help people fly to each other that are far away.
1: What's a role from the past that you love to have?
2: Ooh, Roxy Hart in Chicago.
1: Who's the most fashionable person alive?
2: Rihanna.
1: What are 3 shows in your Netflix queue that you're afraid you'll never get to?
2: The OA, Narcos, and Mr. Robot.
1: On a scale of 1 to 10, how cool really is Oscar Isaac?
2: I'm gonna have to go with a 10.
1: What's one cause that's close to your heart?
2: Self-esteem in teenagers.
1: What's one thing you'd want to say to teenagers right now?
2: You are enough and you're right where you need to be.
1: Okay, can you show me your go-to dance move? Yeah.
2: Tear it up with that, yeah.
3: Oh, this phone call is from my random friend who'd love to ask you a question.
2: Hey, random friend.
5: Daisy, hi.
2: Hey.
5: My heart's telling me to travel.
2: Yeah.
5: My head's telling me to stay at my job.
2: Mm-hmm.
5: What should I do?
2: You should follow your heart. Good luck.
1: Okay. So I'm going on a first date tonight.
2: Ooh.
1: And I want to know, where should we go?
2: You should go somewhere where you're both going to feel super comfortable.
1: What should I definitely not wear?
2: Wear stuff you feel good in.
1: Okay, so this is a terrace. And look at this view. Wow.
2: Yeah.
1: What's the coolest thing about New York City?
2: Cycling through Central Park.
1: What's the worst thing about New York City?
2: The traffic.
1: And what would you call your style?
2: Usually it's a 4-year-old boy.
1: What would you call your style if you had to incorporate a food item into it?
2: In that vein, ice cream and jelly.
1: All right. This is incredible.
2: I know. Some tea.
1: Wow.
2: Yeah.
3: So what do we have over here?
2: We have some tea and some cakes.
1: Yep.
2: Yeah, very British.
1: How do you like your tea?
2: I like it with honey.
1: And how do I drink this tea?
2: With your mouth.
1: If you could spike this tea, what would you spike this tea with?
2: Sake.
1: Okay, let's try some of this. All right. What should we be talking about while drinking this tea?
2: British things, obviously.
1: What's the most British thing about you?
2: That I love Marmite.
1: What's the least British thing about you?
2: That I actually love the weather in Britain.
1: What are 5 British TV shows that everyone should be watching right now?
2: Ooh, Keeping Up Appearances, Ab Fab, Fleabag, Happy Valley, and 2 pints of lager and a packet of crisps.
3: I'll have to check those out. Daisy, where do you see yourself in 10 years?
2: I would like to be as happy as I am now with added wisdom.
1: What advice would you give your teenage self?
2: I would say keep going, it'll be fine.
1: What is the best advice you got from your mom?
2: That a cuddle always helps.
1: All right, now this interview is almost over,
2: but
1: you realize I'm not leaving without asking you about Star Wars.
2: Of course.
1: Okay, if you could own a personal droid, what would you make the droid do?
2: Probably make me tea every morning.
1: Can you show me your best lightsaber move with this lightsaber?
2: I have to save most of them for the film, but just a little flourish, just like that.
1: Not bad.
2: Mm-hmm.
1: Can you say anything in Wookiee?
2: I don't speak it very well. I just understand it.
1: And what's the translation of what you just said in Wookiee?
2: It means thank you for having me. I'm having a lovely day.
1: What's your best Harrison Ford story?
2: Actually, it was probably when he met my dad. He was kind of confused because they're sort of alike and I hadn't told him. My Metro card, what a local. They have the earring and the white hair.
1: Yeah, no, totally. Your father's Harrison Ford.
2: Yeah, yeah.
1: For sure. Okay, now the most serious question.
2: Yeah.
1: Can you tell me everything that happens in The Last Jedi?
2: Sure. First, you're just going to have to sign this.
1: Okay.
2: It's just a little contract I drew up with my... Oh, okay. No, not there. Here's just a bit about...
1: Are you sure about
2: what
1: this?
2: What happens if you...
1: I don't have
2: tell
1: a lawyer.
2: Anyone. Oh, it just, yeah, it keeps going. Okay. Oh, it's a lot. If you just sign here.
1: Okay. There you go.
2: Oh, got that?
1: Oh, yeah.
2: Yeah, there we go. We'll sign that afterwards.
1: All right, Daisy, give me the details. Let's do this right now. Come on.
2: So, the beginning is me and... We're on uh-huh. And then there's all of a sudden coming from
1: okay.
2: It just comes out. We have Adam Driver, we have Oscar Isaac, mm-hmm. And then another one. It's God. It's gonna blow your fucking mind.
1: That's crazy.
2: Can't wait. Oh my God. And that's how it ends.
1: That is incredible.
2: Yes.
1: Thank you, Daisy.
2: Thank you.
1: That is the best way to end an interview possible. Yep, please take that.
2: Yeah, yeah. Thank you so much.
1: Great, thanks, Daisy.
2: Bye.
1: Okay, bye-bye.

0: and every
1: morning. If you were a flower, come on in.
2: Hey.
1: Hey.
2: Hey.
1: I'm just gonna ask you 73 questions before you go to your big cover shoot.
2: Okay, shoot.
1: All right. What are you most excited about these days?
2: A prospective vacation.
1: What's your favorite holiday?
2: Christmas.
1: Favorite season?
2: Spring.
1: What's a recent hobby you've picked up?
2: Needlepoint.
1: Where does one go on a perfect road trip?
2: It doesn't matter where you go, it's who you're with.
1: What's the best activity when home on a rainy day?
2: Cuddling.
1: If you could switch lives with someone for a day, who would it be?
2: Oprah Winfrey.
1: If you could have coffee with someone from the past, who would it be?
2: Janis Joplin, but it probably wouldn't be coffee.
1: What was the best thing that happened this year?
2: I turned 40, and yes, that was the best thing that happened this year. I had a joint party with my fiance, who also turned 40.
1: There we go. What's your New Year's resolution for 2015?
2: I'm not going to make any New Year's resolutions because I usually break them by the second week and then fall into a spiral of self-loathing.
1: Amy, why am I crouching here watching you stretch?
2: Why are you crouching watching me stretch? I'm just kidding. I'm doing some ballet moves for my photo shoot.
1: Very cool. What's your favorite exercise?
2: Yoga.
1: Best way to decompress?
2: Yoga.
1: What was the last book you read?
2: Peaceful Parent, Happy Kids.
1: What was a book you read because everyone else in the world was reading it?
2: 50 Shades of Grey.
1: What's your favorite country to visit?
2: Italy.
1: Last country you visited?
2: Italy.
1: Country you wish to visit?
2: Greece.
1: Where would you spend retirement?
2: Colorado.
1: What's the biggest thing you learned about being a mom?
2: To just take it slowly and learn to see the world through my child's eyes.
1: Amy, I have some friends who want to ask you some questions. Are you okay with that?
2: Sure.
1: Great. Friends!
3: Oh,
2: hi! Hi! Oh my goodness, hi! Are you guys getting ready for a ballet class?
3: We're not here to answer questions. Oh. What's your favorite food?
2: Spicy.
3: What's your favorite ice cream?
2: Strawberry.
3: What makes you smile the most?
2: My family.
4: How can I become an actress?
2: Find a really good teacher and study really hard.
4: Kittens or puppies?
2: Puppies.
3: Unicorns or aliens?
2: Unicorns.
1: I knew it.
3: Amy, what was your first pet?
2: It was a dog, an Irish setter named Kristanya.
3: What was your worst subject in school?
2: Math.
3: What's your favorite game?
2: Running charades.
4: What's your favorite thing in the world?
2: My daughter.
4: What's the coolest thing in the world?
2: Being a mom.
3: What's the cutest thing in the world?
2: You guys are the cutest thing in the world.
4: I have a serious question.
2: Sure.
4: How do you know if you're in love with a boy?
2: Oh, that's a really serious question. Well, he'll make you feel special, he'll celebrate you, and he'll bring out the best in you.
5: Amy, here are your shoes. What is your spirit animal?
2: A lioness.
5: And Annie's gonna be ready for you in a minute.
2: Okay, thanks.
1: Amy, are you the type of person to be into classical music?
2: Yes, I am.
1: That's Tchaikovsky.
2: I know.
1: Who is your favorite band of all time?
2: I pretty much like any sort of singer-songwriter group from the 70s, I'm kind of old-fashioned like that.
1: If you can go to any concert, past or present, what would it be?
2: Woodstock.
1: What's the last song you listened to on your phone?
2: Roar by Katy Perry. That's my daughter's favorite song.
1: What song would you probably be caught dancing alone to?
2: Dancing in Heaven from Girls Just Wanna Have Fun.
1: You could work the runway.
2: Oh, nice.
1: What song would it be?
2: Pour Some Sugar on Me.
1: What's the best gift you've ever received?
2: Well, my fiance made me a pillow that had my daughter's face on it, so when I traveled, I could cuddle with her.
1: What's the best gift you've ever given?
2: My daughter.
1: Biggest surprise you've ever had?
2: When I was cast in Catch Me If You Can, that was a big surprise.
1: Who's your fashion icon?
2: Grace Kelly.
1: Favorite fashion trend of all time?
2: Wide leg pants.
1: Most stylish person?
2: Anna Wintour.
1: What did you wear to your prom?
2: I wore this fabulous teal crushed velvet dress, had rhinestone straps, and my boyfriend's mom made it for you. For me. Thank you, Jerry.
1: Who was your date to your prom?
2: Christian Doolin.
1: Where do you think Princess Giselle is today?
2: Well, hopefully she is singing in parks across America and she's not disenchanted.
1: Amy, do you want to see these kids bust out some sick moves?
2: Yeah. Come on.
1: All right, kids. 5, 6, 7, 8.
2: Thank
1: that
2: you.
1: Is the most impressive thing I've ever seen in my entire life.
3: See you, bye.
2: Bye. Thank you. Oh my
0: my God, they're so chewy.
6: Amy, what's your favorite movie of all time?
0: Gone with the Wind.
6: What was a movie that made you cry?
0: Ghost. I was like 18.
6: Movie that made you laugh the hardest?
0: Bridesmaids.
6: If you could make a documentary, what would it be about?
0: The foster care system.
6: What's your favorite TV show?
0: Girls.
6: If you could make a cameo in anything, what would it be?
0: American Horror Story. Excuse me.
7: Amy.
0: Hi!
7: I'm ready to propose to my girlfriend. What advice do you have? Like, what kind of charming, engaging way should I go about asking her?
0: Just be yourself and do something personal, but not so personal that you can't share the story later, so.
7: Thank you.
6: If Lois Lane wasn't a journalist, what would she be?
0: A politician.
6: If you could have one superpower, what would it be?
0: Reading people's minds.
6: What is your kryptonite?
0: Foot rubs.
6: What makes a superman?
0: Kindness.
6: What are you most enchanted by?
0: Children singing.
5: Amy, what's your guilty pleasure?
0: Nachos.
5: Well, we have that, and Annie's now ready for you.
0: Awesome.
6: Delicious.
0: Nachos. Nachos and Annie. It's awesome.
6: What's your favorite app?
0: Bubble Witch.
6: What's your favorite website?
0: ShopBop.
6: Who do you text the most?
0: My fiancé.
6: What's a moment you felt most proud?
0: After the birth of my daughter.
6: What has been your most challenging role?
0: Probably my role from American Hustle.
6: What's your biggest strength?
0: Sorry.
6: Oh, that's okay. I'll get you some water.
0: Lingering cold. Perseverance.
6: What's your biggest weakness?
0: This cough.
6: I promise. We're almost done. Hang in there. What is a skill still unmastered?
0: I really would love to learn to play the guitar better.
6: My friend would like to make one more appearance.
3: Amy, I have one last question for you.
0: Sure.
3: What advice do you have for a girl my age?
0: Don't grow up too fast.
3: Okay, thank you.
0: You're welcome.
6: Amy, take care. Have a good cover
0: shoot. Bye, thank you.
6: Bye-bye. Get some water.
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9: Hey, Sarah.
10: Hi.
9: Jessica.
10: Hi.
9: So glad you invited me for this interview.
10: Oh, of course. You're welcome.
9: I just have 73 questions to ask, so let's get right into it.
10: Okay. Can I take your coat?
9: Oh, great, thanks.
10: No problem.
9: It's such a beautiful neighborhood. How long have you been in the area?
10: Just about 13 years.
9: What's your favorite season in New York City?
10: Fall.
9: What's your favorite activity in New York City?
10: Walking.
9: Would you ever leave New York City?
10: Not voluntarily.
9: What are three words to describe living in New York City?
10: Symphonic, tiny, real. Do you want to come
9: would
10: further
9: love to,
10: in?
9: Would love to. What's your favorite movie?
10: The Way We Were.
9: Favorite movie in the past 5 years?
10: Melancholia.
9: Favorite Hitchcock film?
10: Rebecca.
9: Favorite TV show that's currently on?
10: Getting On.
9: What's a book you plan on reading?
10: Prayers for the Stolen.
9: A book you read in school that positively shaped you.
10: To Kill a Mockingbird.
9: A book you read in school that you never think of.
10: No idea, I never think of it.
9: On a scale of 1 to 10, how excited are you about life right now?
10: 8. 8. Here, you can sit here.
9: Great, thanks. iPhone or Android?
10: BlackBerry.
9: Twitter or Instagram?
10: Instagram.
9: Vine or Snapchat?
10: Neither.
9: Who should everyone be following right now?
10: A word of the day.
9: What's the coolest thing in this room?
10: I think my globes are kind of cool.
9: What's your favorite downtown restaurant?
10: Gradisca.
9: What's your favorite food?
10: Barbuto's roast chicken.
9: Least favorite food?
10: Parsley.
9: What do you love on your pizza?
10: Sausage, peppers, onions.
9: Favorite drink?
10: Coca-Cola.
9: Favorite dessert?
10: My sister's brownies.
9: Dark chocolate or milk chocolate?
10: Milk chocolate.
9: Weirdest thing you've ever eaten?
10: Coco Rec.
9: What's the hardest part about being a mom?
10: Separate and equal time with all children. Oh, sorry, did you want some water?
9: I love something, thanks.
10: Okay, I'll be right back, sorry.
9: What's your favorite band?
10: Parliament.
9: Favorite solo artist?
10: Trombone Shorty.
9: Favorite lyrics?
10: Do I pick you up or do I meet you there? Did you get my message because I looked in vain? Can we see each other Tuesday if it doesn't rain?
9: If your life were a song, what would the title be?
10: Cheers, somebody.
9: If you could sing a duet with anyone, who would it be?
10: Doris Day.
9: If you could master one instrument, what would it be?
10: Piano.
9: If you had a tattoo, where would it be?
10: On the bottom of my foot.
9: To be or not to be?
10: To be.
9: What's Oprah like in person?
10: Human. Here, do you want...
9: Oh, thanks. What number of question is this?
10: Does that count as a question?
9: It does, yeah.
10: 36. Oh, sorry, I'll do this really quickly. Sorry.
9: Dogs or cats?
10: Dogs.
9: Kittens or puppies?
10: Kittens. Hi, can I call you back?
9: Dolphins or koalas?
10: Dolphins. Yeah, I'm just doing an interview. Okay, bye. Do you want to come in here?
9: Yes, yeah.
10: Kind of sunny and nice.
9: Bird watching or whale watching?
10: Bird watching.
9: What's your spirit animal?
10: Dove.
9: Best gift
10: Dove,
9: you've ever received?
10: My children.
9: Last gift you gave a friend?
10: Necklace.
9: Person you want to have coffee with?
10: David Remnick.
9: An historical figure you'd love to have coffee with?
10: Jane Jacobs.
9: How do you like your coffee?
10: Strong.
9: Can I play a note on this piano?
10: Yeah, of course.
9: Oh, great. What's your favorite curse word?
10: We can sit here as well.
9: Thank you.
10: You're welcome.
9: What's your favorite board game?
10: Masterpiece.
9: What's your favorite country to visit?
10: Greece.
9: What's your last country you visited?
10: Greece.
9: What's a country you wish to visit?
10: Vietnam.
9: What do you see in this image right here?
10: Hand dipped.
9: Can you write down your favorite word that starts and ends with the same vowel?
10: The same vowel. Mm-hmm. Okay. Aria.
9: What's your favorite color?
10: Peacock blue.
9: Least favorite color?
10: Orange.
9: What color dress did you wear to your prom?
10: I didn't get to go, but I had a peach silk dress picked out.
9: Diamonds or pearls?
10: Diamonds.
9: Cheap shampoo or expensive?
10: Affordable.
9: Blow dry or air dry?
10: Blow dry.
9: Heels or flats? Can you give an impersonation of someone?
10: That's not a veil. That's an old wet towel.
9: Can you do that same impersonation with a British accent?
10: That's not a veil. That's an old wet towel.
9: My friend outside this window would love to ask you a question.
10: All right, okay.
9: What's your favorite constellation?
10: Cassiopeia. Yes, sir.
7: Which dress should I get my girlfriend?
10: The blue? The blue. Yes, good luck, sir. Okay, thanks for your help, everybody.
9: I didn't realize the time. I need to get going.
10: Oh, really? All right, I'll just get your coat for you.
9: Okay, Pilates or yoga?
10: Pilates.
9: Jogging or swimming?
10: Swimming.
9: Best way to decompress?
10: With a book.
9: If you had one superpower, what would it be?
10: Time travel.
9: Can you describe an experience you felt most nervous?
10: Opening night.
9: What's the weirdest word in the English language?
10: Uranus.
9: Last question. Is this the strangest interview you've ever had?
10: No, not really.
9: Oh, okay, cool.
10: All right.
9: Thank you, that's it.
10: Nice to meet you, buddy.
9: I'll see you around.
10: Woo, take care.
9: Take care,
10: bye-bye. Bye.
9: Should I subscribe to the Vogue channel?
10: Yes.
11: Olivia. Hey, Joe. Hi.
6: It is such an honor to be here to ask you 73 questions here in London.
11: Come on in.
6: Oh, thank you. And the first question is, what is this place?
11: It's quite nice, isn't it?
6: It's beautiful.
11: But it turns out you play the Queen a few times and then they give you this.
6: So I guess life has been kicked up a notch, hasn't it?
11: It's all right.
6: Oh, I'm in the presence of a queen. Where are my manners?
11: Right oh, now? No, really, you don't have to. You don't have to do it. Do it again, but a little bit less. There we go. That's perfect.
6: Okay, great. So what was your first professional acting role?
11: It was Bruiser.
6: And what was your first acting role ever?
11: Gene Brody.
6: How old were you?
11: 16.
6: What did you grow up watching constantly?
11: Dynasty.
6: Oh.
12: Olivia, can I arrange anything for you and your guests?
11: Oh, just a simple cup of tea would be lovely. Thank you, William.
6: Olivia, I can't proceed with this interview until I ask you a question about this masterpiece on your wall. What is the story with this art here?
11: Well, it's from 1700. It's all original. Probably as old as your country.
6: You sure this wasn't painted more recently?
11: No.
6: Comedy or drama?
11: Both.
6: How do you know when you've nailed a scene?
11: I don't think you do. I think you know when you haven't nailed it.
6: What film do you never get tired of watching?
11: It's a Wonderful Life.
6: What performance is the best of all time?
11: I don't think you can answer that. I have no idea.
6: What's the craziest thing you've ever done auditioning for a role?
11: I ate a cigarette butt.
6: What good habit are you trying to adopt?
11: Drinking more water.
6: What show are you currently binge-watching?
11: The other two.
6: What's the most outrageous thing that you've ever done in your life?
11: I pooed in the cupboard, but I was three.
6: What's been the most difficult thing you've ever shot?
11: Madame Thénardier for Les Miserables, because she beat children.
6: What accent do you think is the most difficult to master?
11: Geordie or Nernard?
6: Now, you famously do not have a process, is that correct?
11: Yes.
6: Though when playing such recognizable people, does that demand a different approach?
11: Yes, because suddenly there's an awful lot of footage and research and documentation, and then you actually have to read stuff.
6: Now, after reading a script, what do you do?
11: I try to work out if I've had a gut reaction to it.
6: What is the most ridiculous fact that you know?
11: Apparently, some cats are allergic to humans. Would you like a cup of tea?
6: I would love some, thank you. And by the way, does this POV-style interview remind you of your peep show days?
11: Yes.
6: Yeah.
11: Oh, after okay. you.
6: No, after you.
11: Oh, no, please, you're the guest.
6: Oh, I insist.
11: No, come on, after you.
6: Oh, ladies first.
11: No, come on. Sorry.
6: Okay.
11: That didn't work real well. Sorry.
6: Yeah, sure. Wow, look at this room.
11: Yeah.
6: Wow, and there's even more art.
11: Yes, and this baby, oldest baby ever depicted in a painting, 34 years old.
6: Wow. And look at this elaborate tea setup we have here. This is incredible.
11: Well, it's nothing. It's just a little thing.
6: Would you consider high tea to be the most British thing on earth?
11: It's quite British, along with trying to get into a room through a door politely.
6: What's the most British phrase ever?
11: After you.
6: And what joke would you say perfectly distills British humor?
11: Pull my finger. Unless that won't do it.
6: How do you suggest we drink this tea?
11: Well, I'll be mum, shall I?
6: I have no idea what that means.
11: That means I'll pour.
6: Okay. Now, your first roles lean towards a very particular brand of comedy. How would you describe the humor to someone who's never seen it?
11: Quite dark. Bit culty, probably not for your mum.
6: And how would you describe yourself?
11: I think it's peculiar to describe oneself.
6: Was there a time when you considered pivoting away from acting?
11: No, can't do anything else.
6: Can you describe your style in three words?
11: Nope.
6: What's an article of clothing that you can't bear to give away?
11: My biggest, comfiest pants, and it would be weird to give them away.
6: This tea looks great.
11: Doesn't it? This is a very good colour.
6: Yeah, that looks really nice and cloudy.
11: I think I've probably nailed it.
6: What's the most extravagant thing in your wardrobe? Oh, thank you.
11: Welcome. I have the beautiful Stella McCartney dress that she made me for Vanity Fair and an Alexander McQueen clutch bag.
6: Who's your favourite designer right now?
11: That's quite hard because I don't think I could choose. Prada, Stella, Alexander McQueen, I don't know.
6: What's a trend that you regret trying?
11: Boob tubes.
6: What's your go-to perfume?
11: Jo Malone, Amber and Lavender.
6: Is there any particular cause that's important for you to get behind?
11: I would like all children to have relationship classes in schools.
6: What's been the most positive change you've seen in the industry since you've started your career?
11: I think the discussion about equality, although we're not there yet, at least the discussion is happening.
6: In 40 years, what do you think people will be nostalgic for?
11: A life before the internet. Sorry, hang on a moment.
6: Favorite flower?
11: Peonies.
6: Favorite word?
11: Buttock.
6: The best 007 of all time.
11: Oh, Daniel Craig. Sorry, hang on.
6: Sure.
11: Hello? Oh, hi. But today? I'm a little bit busy. How many of you? Hang on, William?
13: Olivia.
11: Can we squeeze in another 10 people?
13: Of course.
11: Yeah, William says that's fine. Okay. Yes, don't turn up drunk, though. Leave the dogs. Bye.
6: Who was that?
11: That was my mum.
6: Olivia, let's talk about fame. What's changed since winning an Oscar?
11: I get to hang out here.
6: And you've been dubbed a national treasure here in the UK. What are your thoughts on that label?
11: I don't really know what that means. It sounds like an old teapot.
6: What's been the most flattering fan moment that you've ever had?
11: Someone said, oh, Rachel Weisz!
6: What pre-fame job do you remember most fondly?
11: Definitely my cleaning job. I loved it.
6: Can you explain what it's like navigating the award show season?
11: You need good people around you just to sort of push you through it.
6: And what about the red carpet? What's that like?
11: That's awful. You need comfy shoes.
6: Your Oscars acceptance speech was incredible.
11: Thanks.
6: Have you rewatched that since?
11: No, not directly. It was in the background while our babysitter filmed the kids as their reaction to it.
6: That's so sweet. Mm. Is there anyone you forgot to thank that you would want to give a little shout out to right now?
11: Yes, please. Melissa Angelica.
13: Olivia, for dinner this evening, lobster, partridge, scallops.
11: Oh. Could we have all of those? And do you have any gudukkans?
13: We certainly do.
11: Four gudukkans, please.
13: Excellent.
11: Thank you very much.
6: If you had to rename yourself as a Spice Girl, what would your name be?
11: Oh, Cuddly Spice.
6: Oh, we have another room with another door. Let's do this, Olivia.
11: Off to you.
6: Holy what? I was not expecting this. What can you expect from a dinner party like this?
11: Well, there'll be lots of potatoes.
6: What songs end up on your dinner party playlist?
11: The Final Countdown by Europe.
6: If you had to have lunch with one of your characters, who would you dine with and what would you talk about?
11: Queen Anne. Rabbits.
6: How do you feel about some word associations?
11: Yes, please.
6: Okay, Selfies.
11: I think they're awful.
6: Spanx.
11: Great, but sweaty.
6: Bill Murray.
11: I love him. Sorry, this isn't working terribly well. Do you want to come down here?
6: Yeah, that's a bad idea. If you can go back in time, what would you tell your 16-year-old self?
11: Look at me, I'm back in time.
6: What's the worst advice you've ever received?
11: You don't need to say thank you quite so much.
6: As someone who's been in a beautiful relationship for 25 years, what relationship advice could you offer me?
11: Always be kind to each other.
6: If you could interview anyone in the world, who would it be and why?
11: Oh, Barack Obama, because I fancy him.
6: What's something a character must have in order for you to play them?
11: Good lines and comfy shoes.
6: And you've worked with some amazing ensemble cast. If you can create your own dream team ensemble cast, who would it be?
11: Oh, you'd have to start with the Streep and the Dench. And then the Hopkins. I could go on for a long time. So I'll about 10 people, maybe 15, and then in a room like this, close the doors, free booze, and just let the cameras roll.
6: And what film would that be?
11: What happened once the doors closed?
14: I don't know.
6: As a Yorgos Lanthimos alum, what's the most unique aspect of...
11: How did you say that again?
6: Yorgos Lanthimos.
11: Nah, that's terrible.
6: How do you pronounce it?
11: Yorgos Lanthimos. Sorry, carry on. What were you saying?
6: What's the most unique aspect of being on set and working with that guy?
11: That guy. He is the kindest and the most brutally honest person you'll ever meet.
6: Now, I heard that Phoebe Waller-Bridge wrote the Godmother Fleabag role specifically for you.
11: Yeah.
6: What did you like about Godmother?
11: She's a total...
6: If you reversed roles and you had to write a part for Phoebe, who would she be?
11: I'd make her a tiny little hairy man.
6: Olivia.
11: Yeah?
6: What's a question you've never been asked?
11: Who would you marry, dog or cat?
6: Ooh, that's a tough one. I'd have to say...
11: Dog.
6: Cat. Oh. What name would you give a secret society?
11: Secret.
6: What's the best Wi-Fi network name you've ever seen?
11: Up your bum.
6: Okay, Olivia, last question for you. Question number 73. Who is dining exquisitely with you this evening?
11: Well, we've got my mum and some rowdy friends, the Rolling Stones, and some Danish royalty. And you, we of course want you to stay.
6: Wait, me? No, I couldn't possibly. How could I do that?
11: Well, because I just asked you. It'd be rude not to.
6: Yeah, but I'm so underdressed. There's no way.
11: Oh, no, we've got that cup of William.
13: We insist.
11: Come and stay. Get wellied with us.
6: How can I say no to this offer?
11: Yeah! Okay, cue the party music!
15: It's time to party like we've never partied before. Tonight, the DJ will save your life.
11: It's not very easy sitting down dancing. Can we have some Chaka Khan? Have we got any Chaka Khan? Ooh. You should always look at yourself like that, because it's more flattering. Never look down. I don't know why they have mirrors underneath your face. Could we have a little Jill? Old school.
16: The Empire Strikes Back. Nice flick.
6: Well, I appreciate the invitation to swing by your house and ask you 73 questions.
16: I'm excited by it. Should we start?
6: Yeah.
16: Check this out.
6: Yeah.
16: It's fantacular.
6: No, we don't have to do that in post. All right, so what was the vision for the home I'm about to see?
16: I wanted to be like some adventurer's club with a genius bar inside.
6: How long have you been living here for?
16: About 3 years. Popcorn?
6: Sure. What's the best thing about living in New York City?
16: The immediacy, the culture, the people.
6: What's the craziest thing you've ever seen on a New York City subway?
16: A guy with a needle in his arm.
6: Oh, thanks. Got cool posters there.
16: Thanks. Clue. It's not just a game anymore.
6: So, Neil, what are you excited about most work-wise these days?
16: Ooh, series of unfortunate events. No question. I can't wait. January 13th.
6: If you had to choose another career besides acting, what do you think you'd be doing?
16: Imagineer.
6: Who's one person you're dying to work with?
16: J.J. Abrams.
6: If you could take an acting class with anybody, who would it be?
16: Sir Anthony Hopkins.
6: So this is by far the best workspace
16: Thanks.
6: I've ever seen.
16: It's also kind of my display area.
6: Incredible.
16: Random stuff.
6: What's the coolest thing here?
16: Coolest? This is my Tony Award. It spins.
6: What's the second coolest thing here?
16: Do I have to rate them? This is my NPH brand from the Harold and Kumar movies, and it still works. No, it doesn't.
11: Yes, it does.
6: What item would you die to get your hands on if it went up for auction?
16: Haunted Mansion Doom Buggy. Ooh.
6: When I did this with Emma Stone, she did a magic trick. What's a magic trick that you can show me?
16: Ugh, I hate magic.
6: Fair enough. All right, what do we have over here? Oh, this booth looks familiar.
16: Right? This is the actual booth from How I Met Your Mother. I stole it when we wrapped.
6: What was your favorite episode of How I Met Your Mother?
16: Girls versus Suits.
6: What's one recurring gag on the show that no one may have noticed?
16: Barney's bad with chopsticks.
6: I did not know that. What's the best pickup line Barney's ever used?
16: Have you met my dong?
6: Which of the characters in your career have you identified with most?
16: Hedwig.
6: Knew it.
16: Not really.
6: Okay, it's 2016.
16: Yes.
6: Where do you think Doogie Howser is in life right now?
16: Rehab.
6: Would you be willing to join me as we hum the theme song together?
16: Sure.
6: Okay.
14: Neil, you've got a phone call.
16: Oh, thanks, Nameless Assistant.
6: What's your worst habit?
16: Getting easily distracted. What was your question?
6: What is the stupidest thing that you've ever done?
16: Oh, once I lit a candle, fell asleep, and almost burned down half of our old apartment. Don't recommend it.
6: What's the biggest surprise that you've ever had?
16: David threw me a 40th birthday adventure that was off the charts.
6: How is your inner monologue different than how you speak in real life?
16: In real life, I say one thing. In my inner monologue, I'm thinking about four or five other options.
6: What do you find funny that no one else does?
16: People slipping and falling on ice.
6: Besides Neil Patrick Harris, what other three first names would you choose for an alternative full name?
16: Joseph Gordon Levitt.
14: 5-year-old, line one.
16: Cool. Hello.
17: Hey, Neil, I love ice cream. What's your favorite ice cream?
16: Easy. Häagen-Dazs chocolate peanut butter. Plug.
6: So, what are you benching these days?
16: 2 stone.
6: What's your workout anthem?
16: Work Bitch by Brit.
6: What is this guy really like in person?
16: Honestly, super talented, super generous, and super filthy.
6: Who's the most random person you've entertained in this house?
16: Recently, Bianca Del Rio.
6: What's your spirit animal?
16: My spirit animal is a dolphin. Oh, fun fact, this is painted by an artist named Gideon Rubin, and part of the reason why we named our son Gideon. Oh.
6: What about your daughter, Harper?
16: Harper. I don't know, Harper's an anagram for perfect.
6: No, it's not. How have you changed since becoming a dad?
16: I'd like to think I'm more responsible.
6: What's the hardest part about being a dad?
16: Sleep deprivation.
6: I can imagine. By the way, you have a great living room. It's quite cozy.
16: Thanks.
6: What's the most raging party you've ever had here?
16: Oh, we had an amazing Oscar party 2 years ago.
6: Now, correct me if I'm wrong, but is that a Banksy?
16: Good eye, art man. It is a Banksy. We got it at Dismaland a couple years back.
6: I'm so jealous.
16: I'm gonna make a drink, is that all right?
6: Yeah. What dream vacation are you currently planning?
16: I'm going to Hawaii for some nice R&R.
6: What is one thing people would be surprised to know about you?
16: I've never taken a dance class.
6: Well, you got some moves. What's your biggest fear in life?
16: Probably public humiliation.
6: Where do you see yourself in 10 years?
16: Directing the Star Wars episode 46.
6: Who do you look up to most in life?
16: Probably Jim Henson.
6: What's your life's motto?
16: Great good times.
6: And how do you really feel about White Castle?
16: Ooh, it's digestively challenging.
6: Okay, Neil, next question's from a guy on an iPad.
16: Oh, how fun.
6: Here he is.
18: Neil, it's my kid's first Christmas. I don't want to get him a terrible gift. What's a terrible gift I need to avoid this season?
16: Ooh, a bear trap. You want a sip? It's called a new fashion.
6: That looks pretty stiff.
16: Yeah, stop flirting.
19: Why did Mozart sell all of his chickens?
16: I don't know. Why, Polly?
19: Because I kept saying, bark, bark, bark.
16: Oh, you. My robot parrot, Polly. Have a seat.
6: So, who's your fashion icon?
16: Tom Ford.
6: What's your favorite fashion trend of all time?
16: The fanny pack.
6: What's the last show that you binge-watched?
16: Stranger Things.
6: What's your favorite curse word?
16: F***ing.
6: Okay, you gotta follow me for this one. If your name was your favorite Muppet, plus your first pet name, plus your first AOL screen name, plus the street you grew up on, plus your favorite number, what would your name be?
16: Kermit Lester Hitchcock 5 Aspen the 8th.
6: What song do you know every single word of?
16: I am not throwing away my shot from Hamilton.
12: Prove it.
16: Scratch that. This is not a moment, it's the movement. We're all the hungriest brothers with something to prove when foes oppose us. We take an honest stand. We roll like Moses, claiming the promised land. And if we win our independence, is that a guarantee of freedom for our descendants? Mm. Or will the blood we shed begin an endless cycle of vengeance and death with no defendants? I know the action in the street is exciting, but Jesus, between all the bleeding and fighting, I've been reading and writing. We need to handle our financial situation. Mm-hmm. Mm-hmm. Are we a nation of states? What's the state of our nation? I'm past patiently waiting. I'm passionately smashing every expectation. Every action's an act of creation. I'm laughing in the face of casualties and sorrow. For the first time, I'm thinking past tomorrow. Is that enough?
6: You are sending that to Lin-Manuel Miranda. Oh. What is that piano music?
16: Oh, yeah, come here.
6: Okay, let's go. Best movie of all time.
16: Love Charlie and the Chocolate Factory.
6: Can you say anything in a foreign accent?
16: No.
6: Can you say anything in a foreign accent in a random accent?
16: Sure. Can you say anything in a foreign accent?
6: That was good.
16: Hey, Dave.
6: Hey, Dave.
16: Hi.
6: Okay, guys. For the following five questions, I'd like for you both to answer them at the same exact time.
16: Oh. Fun.
20: All right.
6: Okay. Who has better style?
16: He does.
20: I do.
6: What Disney character would Neil be?
20: Mickey Mouse.
6: Who's the cooler dad?
16: I am.
6: What's something you let your kids do that your husband doesn't know about?
16: I let them stay up later than they should.
6: What is the hardest thing about marriage?
16: Where to begin? It starts off really great, and then it gets harder and harder, and you work on it, and then you tell them everything, and then they talk about sugar, and then you didn't give you sugar, and then you didn't give you sugar all the time. Oh, that was too much.
20: Okay. Well, I have that thing I gotta do.
6: Okay.
16: That thing, right?
20: Yeah, that thing.
6: Thanks, David. What is your advice for keeping love alive?
16: Wow. Love is fleeting, never declare that you know what it means.
6: What is the most romantic place to take your husband?
16: Positano, Italy.
6: If you had to have a sham Hollywood marriage, who would it be with?
16: Easy. Charlize Theron.
21: How dare you?
6: Cool photos of your kids.
16: Thanks. Jill Greenberg. He just increased their value.
6: Do you have any nicknames for them?
16: Gid and Har.
6: What's your favorite quality about them?
16: Their unbridled laughter.
6: What's your biggest fear for your kids in today's world?
16: Online access and predators within.
6: What's the book you're currently reading to them at night?
16: Well, we read tons of book to them. Book is not plural. Last night was more 5-minute Star Wars stories. Tonight I think is Herschel and the Hanukkah gnomes.
6: Riveting.
16: Yeah.
6: I gotta wind this down.
16: Okay, cool.
6: Okay.
16: Oh, wait, I wanna show you something.
6: All right, great. What advice would you offer yourself at age 13?
16: Hi, Watson. It's our dog, Watson.
6: Hey, Watson.
16: 13-year-old self, I would say to dance more than you think you should, and I would say to don't forget to breathe.
6: What is your advice to an aspiring child actor?
16: Wow. Prepare yourself for a fair amount of rejection and work for to work and not to be famous.
6: And what advice do you have for America right now?
16: Think locally.
6: Can you sign your guest book for the last two questions?
16: I'll sign it for you?
6: Yeah.
16: All right.
6: All right, can you name a fake award show that you'd love to be the host of?
16: The Animatronic Awards.
6: All right, and what opening monologue joke would you make?
16: Welcome to the 48th Annual Animatronic Awards, and we are live. Because they're animatronic.
6: Yeah, because they're not live.
16: There you go.
6: Okay, you got Vogue-ish. All right, well, Neil, that's our interview.
16: Thanks, when you sign the guest book, then you get to pick a drawer from the apothecary cabinet.
6: All right,
16: let's, as a parting gift.
6: Let's go to that one right there.
16: This one?
6: Sure.
16: Nice. Peppers.
6: Classic. All right, I'll take it, sure. Cool.
16: Thanks for coming.
6: Thanks for having me, Neil.
16: Oh, you know what? I probably should show you one magic trick.
6: Okay.
16: Watch me disappear.
6: Okay.
16: Alakazam.
6: Merry Christmas, Neil. Saoirse.
22: Joe.
6: Thanks for taking the time to answer 73 questions.
22: I'm honored.
6: So honored also myself to be in London.
22: I know.
6: What are you doing in London?
22: Just packing up my suitcase. Do you want to come in?
6: Yes.
22: Great.
6: Okay. How often do you have downtime these days?
22: Oh gosh, it depends on how much I'm working.
6: How should I spend my time right after this interview in London?
22: Go get some food.
6: What's your favorite podcast right now?
22: Still processing.
6: Okay, and you're packing.
22: I am.
6: So where are you off to?
22: Going to Dublin.
6: Do you have any pets?
22: I do.
6: Do you collect anything?
22: Locks of hair.
6: Why?
22: Next question.
6: What's a cause that's close to your heart?
22: The ISPCC.
6: What book hasn't been adapted that you would love to be a part of?
22: Well, I can't tell you that because it is being adapted.
6: Well, can you at least tell me who you'd cast as the lead?
22: Definitely me.
6: Would you ever consider writing or directing?
22: I would, yeah.
6: What's the most treasured thing that you own?
22: Gosh, it would be a toss-up between this ring, which is my grandmother's, mm-hmm. and my fine, fond friend,
6: oh,
22: Pip.
6: Pip.
22: Yeah.
6: Hey, what skill did you have to learn on a film that you still utilize to this day?
22: I'm trying to keep up the French.
6: What real person in history would you love to portray on film?
22: Mary, Queen of Scots.
6: Is it easier to play a character that resembles you or someone living or a completely fictitious one?
22: Easier to play someone fictitious, I would say.
6: Easiest accent to nail?
22: Generic English.
6: Most difficult?
22: Irish.
6: What's something you always travel with?
22: This.
6: Pretty obvious, yeah?
22: Yeah.
6: What's your favorite stamp in that passport?
22: New Zealand.
6: What's a stamp that you're dying to get in that passport?
22: India.
6: What was it like hosting SNL?
22: It was an absolute dream come true.
6: So when you board that plane, window seat or aisle seat?
22: Window.
6: Best habit?
22: Writing in my journal before bed.
6: Worst habit?
22: Biting my nails.
6: What's the best advice you've ever received?
22: Be nice to everyone and make your own cup of tea on set. Come in.
6: Scariest movie ever made?
22: Get Out.
6: What movie makes you laugh every single time?
22: Bridesmaids.
6: If you weren't acting, what do you think you'd be doing with your life?
22: Probably directing or working in radio. Thanks.
1: You're welcome.
22: Come on down, it's tea time.
6: Great. What's a film of yours you wish more people would pay attention to?
22: How I Live Now.
6: Do you do your own stunts?
22: Yeah.
6: What's been the hardest?
22: Probably being strapped to the bottom of a truck in the Sahara Desert for an hour.
6: How did you roll out of that car in Lady Bird?
22: I just opened the door and did a drop and roll.
6: All right, tea time.
22: Tea time. Tea time. Hoi, hoi. This is going to be the best day of your life.
6: All right.

0: Sally and Jasmine, which are two entirely different names.
1: Do you have a middle name that's equally Gaelic and difficult to pronounce?
0: Unity, which in Irish is Una.
2: If you could make up your own name like in Lady Bird, what would it be?
0: Princess Consuela Banana Hammock.
2: All right. If I disappeared and was replaced with a historical figure, who would you want to be having tea with?
0: Definitely Mary Queen of Scots.
2: What costume in all the films that you've been in has been your favorite?
0: A beautiful floral skirt that I wore in Brooklyn.
2: What's the all-time greatest clothing purchase you've ever made?
0: I bought this beautiful Saint Laurent bag, which is very, very fancy.
2: Have you ever stolen anything from wardrobe?
0: No.
2: What's the most fashionable film character?
0: Any character that Audrey Hepburn's ever played.
2: Most iconic costume of any character ever?
0: That white dress that Marilyn Monroe wears in Some Like It Hot.
2: Okay, can you yell the answer to the next question outside of this window right here?
0: Yeah, absolutely.
2: What's your favorite dessert?
0: I don't like dessert, okay?
2: So you're born in Ireland, right?
0: No, I was actually born in the Bronx.
2: But you grew up in Ireland?
0: I grew up in a tiny little town called Ardatton.
2: And how often do you visit home?
0: As often as I can. Hmm.
2: What do you miss most about Ireland when you're away?
0: The crack.
2: The crack?
0: Not the drug. It's fun.
2: Oh, okay.
0: Yeah.
2: Thanks for clarifying.
0: Yeah.
2: How well do you speak the Irish language?
0: Pretty well.
2: Can you answer the next question in a little bit of Irish?
0: Yeah.
2: On average, how many scripts do you read each week?
0: Ever a doe. That's the telephone.
2: That's normally how it sounds. What is the first movie that you remember seeing?
0: Titanic.
2: It's a classic.
0: Hello. Dave, how's it going? How's Linda? And the kids? Oh my God, she's 8 years old now. That's so crazy. Okay, I'll tell him. Taxi's here.
2: True or false? Your mom is the best plus one at award ceremonies.
0: True.
2: You gave Timothée Chalamet a fake ID.
0: False.
2: You're one of seven children.
0: That's absolutely false.
2: Ed Sheeran has you tattooed on his body.
0: He doesn't have me tattooed onto his body, but he does have my handwriting tattooed onto his body.
2: Speaking of that guy, does this interview remind you of that Galway Girl music video you were starring in?
0: Yeah, it's exactly the same.
2: What song makes you cry?
0: Song to the Siren by This Mortal Coil and Sweet Baby James by James Taylor.
2: What's the most overworn item in your wardrobe?
0: Probably these trainers.
2: Secret skill or talent?
0: I have no secret skills or talents.
2: Well, what's the talent that you wish you had?
0: Probably juggling, because I reckon I would make an amazing juggler.
2: Oh, jeez. What's something you learned recently that completely blew your mind?
0: There are more fake flamingos in the world than real flamingos. Hmm.
2: What's your favorite color to wear?
0: Red and blue.
2: What's your favorite look you've worn on the red carpet?
0: Probably the Calvin Klein dress to the Oscars. It was pink.
2: Which one of these dogs do you want to own?
0: That one.
2: That's a good choice.
0: Yeah.
2: What jumps out at you in a good script?
0: Good pace.
2: Growing up on movie sets, what was it like leaving a production and jumping on to the next?
0: It was really sad.
2: Speaking of sad, last question. Question number 73. What's the biggest misconception Americans have about the Irish?
0: The Irish goodbyes are not real. It's not a real thing, America, okay?
2: Huh, really? Well, look, this
0: could you just turn off that record player for me, please?
2: Oh, sure, absolutely. Thanks. This is such a cool record. Saoirse?
3: Lily?
2: Saoirse!
3: Hey, gentlemen, here.
2: Oh, huh. Okay.
3: Lily Singh. Job interviews were. What's going on?
2: I better not be throwing a wrench into your upload schedule with the 73 question interview.
3: Come on, not at all. You're welcome anytime.
2: What did I stumble upon you doing right at the second?
3: Oh, I was just practicing for a video.
2: All right, what's the next video you're going to make?
3: If job interviews were honest.
2: And this is the room where you shoot most of your videos?
3: Sometimes. I mean, I shoot everywhere in my house. But you know what? Let me show you.
2: Let's go. How do you come up with your video ideas?
3: Ooh, I pay attention to the world and the people in it. Check this out, by the way. So official.
2: Nice. How do you describe your humor?
3: Feel good, relatable, and smart, I hope.
2: What's the funniest thing in the world?
3: Oh, memes.
2: What's one thing that you need every morning?
3: Positive self-talk.
2: What are three things that you cannot live without?
3: Music, good hugs, and buttery popcorn.
2: What does it feel like to have more subscribers than there are people in half the countries in the world?
3: I mean, I have 13 million subscribers, which is like 26 million eyes that give me a chance every day, so I'd say I'm pretty fortunate.
2: Can you tweet something?

0: to all of them right now?
1: Yeah, sure.
0: How did you start your channel?
1: I started in 2010 when I was a not-so-happy person, and making videos made me happy, so I thought, let's do more of that.
2: Makes sense. What's one thing you'd still bet most people don't know about you?
1: Ugh, I can't run or jump, like ever.
2: You have more than 2 billion views. What's the key to a successful video?
1: I think the key to a successful video is how you define success. I'd say just try to do something you enjoy. And sent.
2: What'd you tweet?
1: I said, there's a guy in my house who's following me around. Heart eye emoji.
0: What's the deal with this art behind you?
1: Oh, this one? I love it. I don't know, I just believe that everyone should feel like they can be their own superhero. You know, especially young kids.
2: Why do you call yourself Superwoman?
1: Because when I was growing up, calling myself Superwoman really helped me through some tough times.
2: If you actually did have a superpower, what would it be?
1: To pause time, so I could take a nap sometimes. Let's go over here.
2: You are from Toronto. Mm-hmm. What do you miss most about Canada?
1: Timmy's, Tim Hortons, for sure.
2: Now you're living in LA. Can you describe LA in 3 words?
1: Sunny, amusing, and gluten-free. Wait, is that four words?
2: Well, maybe have a hyphen in it, but it's okay. All right, what meal will we most likely find you cooking in this kitchen?
1: Katie mac and cheese, that 99-cent box. Delicious.
2: What's your favorite type of cuisine?
1: Let me show you.
2: Sure.
1: Boom!
2: That is a lot of Skittles.
1: I mean, it's one or two.
2: Oh, and that's a lot of famous people right there. Oh, four. And look what I noticed, Mr. Will Smith.
1: Right there.
2: What was it like collabing with Mr. Will Smith?
1: You know, it's so awesome when you meet someone that's so talented, but they're also just a really good person. You're like, where do you exist? How do you exist?
2: What was it like interviewing Michelle Obama?
1: Right there. I mean, we sang Beyonce together. True story. No big deal.
2: And what's the real deal with Cardi B?
1: Cardi B, my girl right there. Conversation with me and Cardi. Yo, Cardi, you dripping in finesse? And she's like, okay, done dash money.
2: You inspire so many people. Who are the people that inspire you in life?
1: Oh, so many, but definitely my mom, Selena Gomez, and The Rock. In fact, let me show you something upstairs.
2: Okay. Now, can you describe yourself in a hashtag?
1: Hashtag blessed. Hey, Joe, can you ask me if I can catch a Skittle in my mouth?
2: Can you catch a Skittle in your mouth?
1: Yes.
2: There's your documentary right there, Unicorn Island. Where did Unicorn Island come from, anyway?
1: Unicorn Island is a synonym for my happy place. So a trip to Unicorn Island is my documentary that followed me as I traveled across the world. Skittles in the mouth, you know.
2: What causes are important to you, Lily?
1: Education for kids, women's rights, and of course, spreading girl love.
2: And what's your spirit animal?
1: A unicorn, obviously. Oh, I was just like one.
2: So obvious. And what's your spirit emoji?
1: Praying hands. You know, I know people think this is a high five, but it's praying hands. Don't at me on it.
2: Now, you're pals with a handful of 73 Question alums.
1: Mm-hmm.
2: How do you describe Liza Koshy, Gina Rodriguez, and your Fahrenheit 451 co-star, Michael B. Jordan?
1: Okay, Liza's funny, Gina is compassionate, and Michael is so charming.
2: All right, now, what is this shooting room for?
1: Oh, this is my writing room. So I write here, I shoot sometimes, and every once in a while, I impersonate my parents.
2: Can you show me an impersonation?
1: Right now? Okay. Here.
2: Okay.
1: Here we go.
2: And?
1: Oi, do you want the 74 questions, huh? Ask Lily when she's going to get bloody married, okay? If my mom was here.
2: What are your parents really like in person?
1: My parents are the best. They're so supportive, they're super cool, and my mom knows all of Drake's lyrics.
2: That's weird. What did they think of you wanting to be a rapper when you were younger?
1: Oh, what did my Indian parents think of me when I was younger and wanted to be a rapper? Oh yeah, they were really proud.
2: Can you rap while verifying the following claims made about you?
1: I could try it. Okay, this is a Fats Flow, take one.
2: This isn't planned at all. All right, here we go. Lily hates taking selfies.
1: Okay, false. If we meet, I don't mind if a selfie is taken, but I do prefer a genuine conversation.
2: Lily hates tomatoes.
1: It's true, I do hate tomatoes, but if it's in ketchup, that's okay though.
2: And Lily loves the Carlton dance.
1: You know I can do the Carlton dance. I don't got 2 left feet. If you don't believe me, Joe, drop a beat.
2: Dun, dun, dun. Dun, dun, dun, dun.
1: Wait, are you not gonna flow with me?
2: I would never try to rap.
1: I'm gonna get you to flow.
2: Okay, what was your favorite city you visited on your tour?
1: Definitely Singapore.
2: What's the most adventurous thing you've ever done in your entire life?
1: When I was in Kenya, I went on a really cool safari.
2: Okay, if you could collaborate with anyone, living or dead, who would it be?
1: Definitely Bob Marley. Speaking of which, 3 Little Birds, favorite song on my wall right there.
2: Very nice.
1: But check this out.
2: Okay.
1: So I was telling you about, a fan got this for me. Little Dwayne.
2: You really do like Dwayne Johnson.
1: How'd you know, from the doll?
2: Okay. What is Dwayne really like in person?
1: So down to earth. You could just feel his work ethic, and he's just everything you hope your role model would be.
2: Did he give you any advice when he met you?
1: Yeah, so much. He said, no one can take care of you the way you can take care of you, so make sure you take care of yourself.
2: That's very nice. So, how has fame changed you?
1: I think fame has taught me that I have a purpose that's much larger than myself, you know?
0: Is there a downside to all this fame?
1: There's a downside to everything. I think everything is a double-edged sword.
0: Then how does one stay humble?
1: It's easy. You have good role models.
0: That's true. What do you always keep in your closet?
1: Oh, well, let me show you. It's right over here.
2: Okay.
1: Ah, check this, sir.
2: Nice closet.
1: I love motivational slogans on sweaters. Hustle harder all day, every day.
0: What's a trend you hope doesn't go out of style?
1: A trend I hope? Oh, denim, Canadian tuxedo. I'm all for it.
0: What does beauty mean to you?
1: Honestly, beauty means individuality.
0: Do you think that it's humanly possible for you to describe yourself in three words only?
1: Funky, boss, tomboy.
0: Why did you name your lipstick Bows?
1: I think you're scared to say it. It's Bows. You're nailing it. It makes you feel bold and it makes a statement.
0: Now you wrote a book, How to Be a Bows.
1: Killing it once again. I did.
0: And in your book, you talked openly about your struggle with depression. How hard was it to open up about that?
1: I mean, yeah, it was definitely difficult and of course uncomfortable, but I think there comes a point when you realize that what you're doing is positively impacting so many people, so you decide that's worth it.
2: All right.
1: Should we go back downstairs?
2: Okay, let's do it.
1: Let's do it.
2: So what are you reading right now?
1: Oh, all the movie scripts for all the auditions.
2: What's on your music playlist?
1: Soca, all day, every day.
2: What are you binging on Netflix these days?
1: The end of the effing world. So, it's so good.
2: It is good.
1: It's so really good.
2: What actress would you play in a movie?
1: Selena Gomez, I hope.
2: What actress would you want to play you in a movie?
1: Emma Watson. That would be amazing. I tripped over the thought of it.
0: How do you deal with the haters?
1: I just hope they find happiness.
2: Nice.
1: But check this out.
2: Okay.
1: Dwayne gave me this tequila for my birthday.
2: Dwayne,
1: I mean,
2: Johnson.
1: Awesome. Casual. Whatever. It's casual. It's casual.
2: Okay. What would you like to be remembered for?
1: I want to be remembered for how I make people feel.
0: What's your biggest fear in life?
1: That I'm going to stay the same.
0: What advice would you give your younger self?
1: Stop trying to figure everything out because you're not gonna.
0: And what do you give as advice to yourself right now?
1: If it's considered growth, then it can't be considered failure.
0: What is your message to all the millennials out there watching this video?
1: Don't just hope and pray for your dreams, work hard for them.
2: All right, now I'm gonna ask the next question to this special guest right here.
1: Okay, cool.
2: It's your mother.
3: Okay.
2: Lily's mom, can you do your best impression of your daughter?
3: What up, everyone? It's your girl, super girl.
2: Identical.
3: And I like to make fun of my mommy and daddy because I'm a dumbhead, even though they do everything.
1: Bye, mom. Thanks. That was great. Thanks.
0: If you ran YouTube for a day, what would you do?
1: Oh, definitely ban clickbait titles and thumbnails.
0: What are your favorite comments to receive?
1: The ones that say you inspire me to work hard. I love those.
2: Sweet.
0: You launched a social media campaign, #GirlLove, a few years ago. Why'd you start that?
1: I just want young girls to feel like they don't need to fight with one another growing up, you know? I want them to understand that we're stronger together.
0: What's the most controversial thing that you've ever said?
1: That I'm a feminist.
0: Why is that controversial?
1: Because a lot of people don't know what the word feminist means. They think feminist means man-hating, but that's not true. It just means that if you're a feminist, you're not a sexist.
0: Do you have any regrets?
1: I do. I regret all the time I spend regretting things.
0: I would regret it if you didn't show me a secret talent in this video. Do you think you could do that for me?
1: Yeah. Okay.
2: Okay.
1: Do you see this?
2: Yeah.
1: It's a very sharp needle. It might look like it's not there, but it's there. Oh, it's really sharp. Okay, I'm gonna put a string through it, just like that.
2: Yep.
1: And now I'm gonna put it through my lip.
2: And,
1: it's very graphic, I know, I'm sorry. I'm gonna tie it to my lip, the string, and now.
2: Oh!
1: Sign me!
0: Can I ask you one more question? Lily Singh, I gotta go, and I know you're like, oh no, but last cue I'm gonna throw is what you think about my flow.
1: Dang, Joe!
2: That's good. I'm gonna leave it
1: that
2: note. That was last question anyway.
1: Thank you so much.
2: Oh, this is great.
1: Hey. Welcome anytime.
2: All right.
4: Aziz,
5: what's
4: there
5: up?
4: You are. Hope you are ready for a mind-blowing 73-question interview experience that I'm about to throw down for you.
5: Of course.
4: All right, so what's popping these days?
5: Here in LA, and tomorrow I'm going to New York for the Met Gala.
4: All right, what's the next vacation you're taking?
5: Gonna go back to Italy.
4: What was the last vacation you took?
5: I was living in Japan for a couple months.
4: Hmm. Are you always on vacation?
5: Well, it wasn't really vacation. I was there writing a script.
4: Did you get a lot of writing done?
5: Not really. Hey, we're in LA. Should I make you a smoothie?
4: Love it.
5: Let's go.
4: Who do you wish you could meet for the first time again?
5: Beyonce.
4: Who is the first person to call you with good news?
5: Either my parents or Eric Wareheim.
4: Who's your favorite person to write with?
5: My little brother Anis.
4: If you could blast one joke into outer space, what would it be?
5: All of Richard Pryor live in concert.
4: What's your favorite punchline to a joke?
5: If that puppy does that, he's gonna be in big trouble. I don't know what the setup is, but I really like that punchline.
4: When did you realize that comedy was a real option for you?
5: Sophomore year of college.
4: What's your best Amy Poehler story?
5: Her kids always call me Turkey Sandwich.
4: Did 50 Cent ever confront you about that grapefruit joke?
5: No, he did not.
4: What's one thing about Chris Pratt people would be surprised to know?
5: He's our most successful Indian American actor.
4: What's the best impression you can do?
5: I'm Sandy Kenyon with the Eyewitness News Movie Minute.
4: What was the best lesson your parents ever taught you?
5: Be nice to people and work really hard.
4: What's the funniest thing your dad's ever done?
5: Probably when he's annoying my mom all the time.
4: What's the funniest thing your mom's ever done?
5: Probably when she's getting mad at my dad for annoying her all the time.
4: What's the first app you open in the morning?
5: I try to keep my phone really far away from me.
4: What's your favorite mythical creature?
5: Can I say dinosaurs even though they're real?
4: What noise would you play as you enter a room?
5: Ba ba ba ba!
4: What's one thing you don't know that you want to learn?
5: How to cook everything.
4: Can you say something in six languages?
5: Tengo hambre, j'ai faim, onaka gasuita, I'm hungry, vai al pasticide o fame.
4: Ah, io non sapevo che tu parli italiano. Perché tu parli italiano?
5: Sì, ho imparato a parlare italiano quando ho vissuto in Italia per ricerca per la copione per la seconda stagione del Maestro del Niente. Andiamo.
4: What makes South Carolina barbecue different?
5: It's a little less racist than Alabama barbecue.
4: What's the most delicious place in the world?
5: Tokyo.
4: What's a favorite taco of all time?
5: I like Ricky's Fish Tacos and many other tacos. Please don't make me choose one.
4: What's a food trend that you hate?
5: The word foodie. Stop it. People that like food shouldn't get this weird fetishy sounding thing. Call the people that don't care what they eat food bozos.
4: What's the best fast food restaurant?
5: Chick-fil-A, which makes the controversy so heartbreaking.
4: If you were any type of pasta, what type of pasta would you be?
5: Lasagna.
4: If you had a food truck, what would the name be?
5: Aziz's Lasagna.
4: What's your spirit animal?
5: Potosaurus.
4: Who is your ultimate style icon?
5: Right now, Marcello Mastroianni.
4: What fashion trend should we most definitely bring back?
5: Sweatpants with words on the butt, but you integrate it into protest culture, so it's like, hashtag join the conversation.
4: Do you have any fashion advice for me?
5: Maybe go to a tailor.
4: You're being honored and giving the story at the Moth Ball this year. Do you get stage fright?
5: No, I'm a professional comedian.
4: Not even that time when you hosted SNL?
5: Oh, I was really nervous. All right, let's go down.
4: If you wrote the sequel to Modern Romance for 40 years into the future, what would the subtitle be?
5: Teleportation and Tuggies.
4: How do you make a woman laugh?
5: Be honest, be yourself, try to connect with them, hope for the best.
4: What is your best Tinder pickup line?
5: Devs is going to Whole Foods. Want me to pick you up anything?
4: Who's your childhood crush?
5: Elaine Bennis.
4: Do you have a deal breaker?
5: Not liking Seinfeld.
4: What's your most overused emoji?
5: This guy.
4: What was your AOL Instant Messenger screen name?
5: Well, for a while I was Megadeth 45.
4: Aziz, what's the most amazing gift you've ever received in your life?
5: My kids.
4: Wait, you have kids?
5: Nope.
4: What's the Met Gala theme this year?
5: I think it's Oshkosh Bagosh, a retrospective.
4: Who are you most nervous to meet?
5: Head designer Sebastian Oshkosh.
4: If you could have a +4 to this event, who would you bring?
5: All four members of Boyz II Men so they could sing on bended knee when I walked in.
4: Is there anything you want to say to Anna before the big night?
5: Anna, please sit me next to that area where they bring out the little trays of pigs in a blanket.
6: Aziz! Hey, my wife and I are on the fritz, and how do we win back her trust?
5: Well, I don't know, man. I'm sorry. Here's your glasses.
6: Oh, my sunnies. Thanks.
4: What's your favorite DJ?
5: Questlove.
4: First record you ever scratched?
5: A war tour by Trap Called Quest.
4: What song do you not want to hear anyone sing ever again at karaoke?
5: American Pie.
4: What's your best memory of hanging out with Kanye West?
5: Time I walked into his house, he was listening to 808s and Heartbreak, and I said, are you listening to your own music? And he said, yeah, these beats are dope.
4: Can you rank Kanye West's albums in order of best to worst?
5: There's a tie up top, Watch the Throne, Twisted Fantasy. Then I'm gonna go a tie with Yeezus and Life of Pablo, then Graduation, then College Dropout, then Late Registration. Oh my God, it's so hard.
4: Yeah, that is hard. Favorite verse from any MC ever?
5: Well, it's my favorite, not the best,
4: favorite.
5: Right?
4: Yeah, not best.
5: So my favorite is maybe that really silly DMX verse where he just lists all his ex-girlfriends.
4: Can I please hear some of that?
5: No, I couldn't do it justice, I'm sorry.
4: Can you at least list some of your ex-girlfriends?
5: Mine?
4: Yeah.
5: Well, there was Brenda, Leticia, Linda, Felicia, Dawn, LaShawn, Inez, Alicia, Teresa, Monica, Sharon, Vicky, Lisa, Veronica, Karen, Nikki, Cookie.
4: Where'd you meet Cookie?
5: Oh, I met her at the ice cream parlor. Tanya, Diane, Lori, and Carla. Marina, Selena, Katrina, Sabrina. About three Kims. What? Latoya and Tina. There's others, but we should probably keep moving.
4: It's a random day in 1996. What are you most likely doing?
5: Learning a Led Zeppelin guitar solo?
4: It's a random day in 2006. What are you most likely doing?
5: Getting ready for one of my awful early stand-up sets.
4: It's a random day in 2027. What are you most likely doing?
5: Teleporting to Tokyo. I got high hopes for them figuring out teleportation.
4: Aziz, where are you from?
5: I'm from South Carolina.
4: No, like, where are you really from?
5: Racist.
4: Okay, mandatory nod to Reddit. Would you rather fight 100 duck-sized horses or one horse-sized duck?
5: One horse-sized duck, but little Sebastian from Parks and Rec has to have my back.
4: What's the last book you didn't finish?
5: A Life by Ilya Kazan.
4: Who's your favorite video game character?
5: Jax from Mortal Kombat 2.
4: What's the best movie of all time?
5: Back of the Future, or The Apartment, or I'm Record.
4: What advice do you have for Asian Americans aspiring to get into entertainment?
5: Don't ask questions like that. You can do anything white people can do.
4: What TV show would you want to make a cameo in?
5: Knight Rider.
4: What famous person would you want to play you in a movie?
5: Hopefully I get the part, but I feel like with the way things are going, it'd probably be Dev Patel or Riz Ahmed.
4: Those guys are really popular. Like, what if they're busy?
5: My dad?
4: Okay, Aziz, abbiamo finito perché c'erano 73 domande.
5: Davvero?
4: Sì.
5: Va bene, grazie mille. Buona giornata.
0: Iggy.
7: Hey,
0: thanks so much for having me by.
7: No problem.
0: I hope now's a good time for an overwhelming 73-question interview.
7: I'm free, it is.
0: All right, what's the first thing you thought of this morning?
7: That I was starving.
0: What's your favorite animal?
7: Dogs.
0: What's your favorite animal that does not exist?
7: I love unicorns.
0: What's your favorite lyric?
7: I don't have one.
0: Where do you write down your lyrics?
7: Always on my iPhone.
0: What's the most badass thing about Australia?
7: Sharks.
0: What's the most Australian thing you can possibly say?
7: It is the sports chant, Aussie, Aussie, Aussie, oi, oi, oi.
0: What's the most American thing ever?
7: McDonald's.
0: What's the best part of living in LA?
7: I think the fabulous weather.
0: Well, that's a beautiful view of LA.
7: It is, isn't it?
0: What's the most beautiful thing in the world?
7: I think just being happy with your life.
0: Other than one of your music videos, what's the best music video in the world?
7: The best music video in the world is Bombs Over Baghdad.
0: What's your favorite exercise?
7: My favorite exercise, I love to play team sports, any kind of team sport.
0: Favorite food?
7: Tacos.
0: Favorite color?
7: Purple.
0: Favorite curse word?
7: F**k.
0: Please tell me what's more fancy, Gucci or Prada?
7: Prada at the moment.
0: LA or Tokyo?
7: I've never been to Tokyo.
0: Diamonds or pearls?
7: Diamonds.
0: Kittens or puppies?
7: Puppies.
0: Rotisserie chicken or macaroni and cheese?
7: Chicken before anything.
0: Iggy, if you weren't a performer, what would you do instead?
7: I would love to just create anything else of my own, a business or a company or brand.
0: If you had one superpower, what would it be?
7: Probably to be invisible.
0: If you could assemble a hip-hop festival, who would headline?
7: Missy Elliott, I love her.
0: If you could meet Tupac, what would you ask him?
7: I'd ask him exactly in every detail what happened the night that he passed away.
0: Interesting.
8: Hey, Iggy.
7: Yep.
8: What's the greatest interview question you've ever been asked?
7: The greatest, I think, was to tell them what the most stupid interview question I've ever been asked was. Mm.
8: They're ready for you in the studio.
7: All right, cool.
0: Iggy, what's the stupidest interview question you've ever been asked?
7: What it's like to be a female in hip hop.
0: What's the most important website?
7: Twitter.
0: What's the best hashtag?
7: I love the hashtag bulldogs on Instagram.
0: Who's the last person you tweeted?
7: I don't remember.
0: What's a song you wish you had written?
7: I wish that I had written Aquemini.
0: All right, so my friend has an important question here.
7: All right.
9: Hey, Iggy, I'm heading to the airport for my honeymoon. What country should I go to?
7: I think he should go to Tahiti. You can't go wrong with that. It's very romantic.
0: Very nice. If you could sing a duet with someone, living or dead, who would it be?
7: It would have to be Dolly Parton. She's larger than life. I love her.
0: Who'd you like to collaborate with?
7: I'd love to collaborate with Andre 3000.
0: What celebrity were you shocked to find out was a fan of you?
7: The most shocking fan I have is Jessica Alba.
0: What would you bring on a one-way trip to Mars?
7: A one-way trip to Mars, maybe a handheld Nintendo, something to keep me busy.
0: All right, so where'd you get this thing over here?
7: I got it from Beverly Hills. Where else?
4: Obviously, Beverly Hills.
7: Obviously.
4: What's your favorite song of all time?
7: My favorite song of all time is Tupac, Baby Don't Cry. It made me fall in love with rap music.
4: Oh, nice dogs over there.
7: I know, they're mine, little bad dogs.
4: What's your craziest fan moment?
7: My craziest fan moment? Just anytime someone cries about meeting me, I think that's particularly insane.
10: What's one skill you wish you had?
7: I wish that I could sing like Mariah Carey. That would be amazing.
10: How adorable is that dog right
7: there? I know,
10: there
7: she is.
10: Any pre-performance rituals?
7: I don't have many rituals, none for getting ready.
10: Any post-performance rituals?
7: Maybe just taking off my makeup.
10: What's your songwriting process like?
7: I definitely ask for a lot of people's opinions on what I've written.
10: What's the best first date idea?
7: Best first date, I think, just something wacky and spontaneous.
10: When would you fall for Nick, aka Swaggy P?
7: What made me fall for Nick is that he's completely wacky and spontaneous and insane.
11: All right, here's a little clip from our last session.
7: All right, cool.
10: All right, so what do you think of this?
7: I'm not so sure at the moment.
4: Can you record the following five answers into that microphone?
7: Okay.
4: What's one legendary person you'd love to have tea with?
12: I would love to meet Keith Richards.
4: What was the last movie you saw?
12: I saw American Sniper.
4: What TV show would you make a cameo on?
12: Game of Thrones, for sure.
4: Favorite movie of all time?
12: Favorite movie of all time? Anything by Quentin Tarantino.
4: What's the coolest thing on your concert rider?
12: It's very lame and boring. Vanilla candles.
4: Vanilla candles. What's the most tired word or phrase in hip-hop?
7: I'm very sick of hearing on fleek.
4: What's one album people would be surprised to know you own?
7: Probably would be surprised to hear I own a Field Mob album.
4: Which musical artist has influenced you the most?
7: For female rappers, Missy Elliott all the way.
4: Best fashion trend of all time?
7: Best fashion trend of all time would be platform sneakers because it's the most ridiculous fashion trend of all time.
4: If you could raid one woman's closet, who would it be?
7: Easily Gwen Stefani, I love her.
4: You wear one item of clothing for the rest of your life, what would it be?
7: A pair of pants that make me look skinny.
4: Can you describe the perfect shoe?
7: The perfect shoe is just a sleek and simple high heel, something sexy, but if they could find a way to make it comfortable, I'd love that too.
4: All right, now, Iggy, follow me on this one. If your stage name was your favorite Disney character plus the name of your elementary school you went to, what would your stage name be?
7: My stage name would be Ariel Mullumbimby. Yeah.
4: All right, what's one word you would scream before doing a cannonball in this pool?
7: I think you have to scream cannonball. That's the rules.
4: That is the rules. Now, seriously, what's being famous like?
7: I think it's a total mess, but it's awesome.
4: What's dealing with the press like?
7: It's like talking to a serial killer that's extremely charismatic.
4: What's the craziest rumor you've heard of yourself?
7: That I used to be a man named Corey who had a sex change.
4: What is the biggest misconception about you?
7: I think people think that I think that I'm the shit, and I'm actually super critical of myself.
4: You know, we did this with Reese Witherspoon. Yeah. She said her hip-hop name would be Little Spoon. How do you feel about that?
7: I want to know how she came up with the name. It's very interesting.
4: What's been your favorite moment on stage?
7: When my dancer took a forward roll down a flight of stairs and got back up and kept dancing.
4: Worst moment on stage?
7: When I took a tumble down a flight of stairs and stayed down the flight of stairs.
4: Best advice you've ever received?
7: To be thankful for the people that help you get to where you're going.
4: Advice for any girl who wants to sing?
7: Seek a second opinion before you show your friends.
4: What's the bravest thing you've ever done?
7: Skydiving.
4: What do you want to say to yourself at age 30?
7: That I hope I've found a life out of being a rap star. It's important to have a home life.
4: If you were a Spice Girl, what would your spice be?
7: It would be Sassy Spice.
4: All right, last question, Iggy.
7: Okay.
4: Do you think I can take the car in that driveway for a spin?
7: The Ferrari?
4: It's so on fleek.
7: Okay. You can take it if you get a wash.
4: Okay, cool.
7: All right.
4: Got it.
7: It's
4: but
7: a
4: nowhere.
7: Deal. A very short journey.
4: And it's done.
7: All right, here you go.
4: Awesome. Thanks so much.
7: You're welcome. For more 73 questions, subscribe to the Vogue channel.
13: Okay.
14: Hello?
4: Hey, it's that guy from Vogue 73 questions. I'm here to ask you 73 questions.
14: I'll be there in 2 seconds.
4: Okay, let's do this.
15: Hey,
4: Emma.
15: How's it going?
4: Hey.
15: Good to see
4: you. It's good to see you. And it's great to see you here in sunny Los Angeles.
15: Yes.
4: What's the best thing about being in Los Angeles?
15: The weather and my friends.
2: What's the worst thing about being in Los Angeles?
14: The smog and my enemies.
2: What's Hollywood really like?
14: It's a mixed bag.
2: What's the best thing about New York City?
14: The plays.
2: What country in the world would you love to visit?
14: Oh man, there's too many to name. Let's go with Costa Rica.
2: Name one thing you can't live without.
14: Love, in whatever form that takes.
2: What's one thing you'd like to have with you on set?
14: Headphones and a lot of caffeine.
2: What's one cause that is dear to your heart?
14: Gun control.
2: What's the funniest thing you've ever read about yourself on the internet?
14: Oh, I once read that I look like a fish inside of a chicken smoking a cigarette, which is,
2: I see the resemblance.
14: It's uncanny.
2: Uncanny.
14: It really is. You want to come in?
2: Yeah, let's do it.
14: Welcome.
2: What a charming apartment you have.
14: Thank you very much. You want to have a seat?
2: Yes, let's do that. What's your favorite color?
14: Probably red.
2: What hair color do you enjoy having the most?
14: Probably red.
2: Who's the funniest person you know?
14: I think Jesse Eisenberg is one of the funniest people in the world.
2: Who's made you most starstruck?
14: Diane Keaton, Lorne Michaels, Tom Hanks. I cried in front of all three of them.
2: What's Ryan Gosling really like in person?
14: Bloodthirsty. And vengeful. You want a beer?
2: I love one.
14: Great.
2: How do you make your coffee?
14: First thing in the morning.
2: What historical figure would you love to have coffee with?
14: Gilda Radner.
2: What historical figure would you love to have a cocktail with?
14: Mr. Andrews from Titanic. Although I always picture Mr. Andrews from Titanic as Victor Garber in the movie Titanic, so I think maybe I just want to have a drink with Victor Garber.
2: Mm-hmm. What have you learned about being an actress?
14: A lot of things. I think mostly that if you take care of yourself and you pay attention, the better you'll be.
2: What movie made you want to be an actress?
14: A lot. The Jerk, Annie Hall, Hocus Pocus, Beetlejuice. You want your beer?
2: Yeah, thank you.
14: Sorry.
2: This is great. Thanks so much. Who do you want to shoot a love scene with?
14: Marlon Brando in On the Waterfront.
2: What's your dream role?
14: Martha in Who's Afraid of Virginia Woolf.
2: What's the best thing about being nominated for an Oscar?
14: The Lego Oscar that I actually got to keep.
2: Where do you keep all of your acting awards?
14: I'm never not holding this.
2: That is a real Nickelodeon Kids' Choice Award.
14: Yeah, it is. Yeah, it is.
2: What's your favorite sport?
14: Basketball. This is a kaleidoscope.
2: No.
14: Yeah.
2: Mm-hmm. Do you have any tattoos?
14: Just this one.
2: All right. What's your favorite app?
14: Dub Smash, obviously.
2: Well, I just happen to have Dub Smash on my phone.
14: You do?
2: I do. Of James Corden singing Amazing Grace.

0: I'm giving him a run for his money. What's your favorite holiday to celebrate?
1: Maybe National Put Your Dog in a Raincoat Day. Oh, and with that, let's go upstairs.
0: What's your favorite thing to eat?
1: French fries and Brussels sprouts, not necessarily at the same time.
0: What's your least favorite thing to eat?
1: Beets and anything with mayonnaise.
0: What was your first job?
1: I baked dog treats at a dog bakery.
0: Huh. What was the name of your first pet?
1: Norman and his sister Chelsea. And they were blonder versions of Wren, basically.
0: Wren. Who's Wren?
1: Wren is my dog, who you will meet in one moment.
0: Huh. Who's your style icon?
1: No one in particular, but I do always find that I want to be dressed like my friend Mara Rozek.
0: Huh. What did you wear to your first prom?
1: I didn't go to prom, but if I had, I hope I would have worn a pantsuit.
0: What is your favorite fashion trend of all time?
1: Tiny boots.
0: What's the worst fashion trend of all time?
1: Drop crotch pants. That's just my opinion. No offense.
0: Do you have a morning beauty ritual?
1: That's when I apply the prosthetics.
0: What is your must-have beauty product?
1: Sheet masks.
0: What's the worst beauty trend you've ever tried?
1: Oh, those rhinestone tattoos from the 90s.
0: What's your favorite thing to wear?
1: Jeans. Oh!
0: Aha. Okay.
1: Should've guessed.
0: What's the priciest thing you've ever splurged on?
1: My apartment, not this one.
0: Do you play any musical instruments?
1: No.
0: Prove it.
1: Okay.
0: Yeah, you definitely don't know how to play musical instruments.
1: No good.
0: All right.
1: You want me, Ren?
0: Yeah.
1: Okay.
0: What is your favorite book of all time?
1: Raise High the Roof Beam Carpenters by J.D. Salinger.
0: If you could live in any era, what would it be?
1: I always thought it would be the 20s, but then I realized that it's kind of easy to idealize times and forget about typhoid.
0: What is something you always travel with?
1: A book and water.
0: If you were stuck on a deserted island, what's the one thing you couldn't live without?
1: A boat to leave that island.
0: What's your favorite television show of all time?
1: Huff, with Hank Azaria and Oliver Platt. It was 2 seasons. It was brilliant.
0: What is your favorite plot twist in any movie?
1: I love the plot twist in Planes, Trains, and Automobiles.
0: Oh.
1: Yeah. Ren, come here. Hi.
0: Hi, yes. Ren.
1: This is Ren.
0: Oh, what a gorgeous dog.
1: Yeah.
0: What's the first thing you did this morning?
1: Meditated.
0: How would you describe yourself in 3 words?
1: Probably very f***ing cool.
0: What's your favorite slang?
1: Is it? Do you know slang is actually slang for short language? The more you know. Are you gonna put that jingle
0: put
1: in?
0: The jingle in.
1: Yeah.
0: Do you have a favorite hobby?
1: My hobbies are a little embarrassing. So, I would say reading.
0: What's your favorite exercise?
1: Jazzercise.
0: What's your spirit animal?
1: Dragon.
0: Serena Williams said she'd love to give you a tennis lesson. How do you feel about that?
1: Yes, please. A happy National Dress Up Your Pet in a Raincoat Day.
0: Congrats, Ren.
1: Hey, ask me what my favorite dance move is.
0: What's your favorite dance move?
1: I'm so glad you asked that. I was just thinking. Pachow!
0: Wow.
1: It's been practicing that for a really long time.
0: Impressive. Yeah. Can you give me your best impression of someone famous?
2: Oh, baby, baby, how was I supposed to know?
0: That's maybe more impressive than the last.
1: It's Britney, yeah.
0: What is your go-to karaoke song?
1: Tom's Diner seems like it would be a good karaoke song, just surely for the fact that you can't get it out of your head, so it's kind of... it's a mean karaoke song. It's a mean idea.
0: What other song do you know all the words to?
1: I'm pretty great with Happy Birthday.
0: If you were a rap artist, what would your stage name be?
1: MCMC?
3: Hey, Emma, I've got a question.
1: That's Mara Rozek! That's Mara Rozek.
3: What's the biggest surprise you've ever had?
1: Birth.
4: Hey, Emma! Who's your favorite superhero?
1: It's still Spider-Man, Petra.
4: Hey, Emma, do you have a secret talent?
1: I can type 100 words per minute, right?
5: Wow.
3: Thanks, Emma.
1: Thanks, guys. So, we didn't plan that at all.
0: All right, I gotta wind this down. What's something most people don't know about you?
1: I think there's a lot of things people don't know about me, but that's the whole point of 73 questions, right?
0: Yeah, that's kind
1: of
0: true.
1: A lot of questions.
0: Emma, if you turn to your left on this plasma TV, you'll see a man asking you a question.
6: Hey, Emma. My baby Grant won't stop crying. What bedtime story should I read him?
1: Oh, I love you forever.
0: Oh, that's a good one.
6: Hey, thank you.
0: That's a good one.
1: Yeah.
0: Do you have any nicknames?
1: People mostly call me Em, and my real name is Emily. Emma's actually short for that, so just please call me Emily.
0: If your life was a song, what would the title be?
1: I'd just steal from Coldplay and say, don't panic.
0: What's the best piece of advice you've ever received?
1: One day at a time.
0: What advice would you give your teenage self?
1: Stop with the self-tanner. It's enough.
0: What's the best gift you've ever received?
1: A handmade rocking chair.
0: What's the best gift you've ever given someone?
1: I think my presence is the best present. No, I should start buying people gifts.
0: Yeah, okay. What's your worst habit?
1: Not great with texting people back.
0: All right, last question, question number 73. Mm-hmm. Can you show me your best magic trick?
1: You want a magic trick? I mean...
0: Lay it on me. Disappearing thumb thing. Yeah. Come on, that's not your
1: like
0: best
1: it?
0: Magic trick.
1: Well,
0: like, it can't be your... Holy okay, Emily.
1: Thanks for coming over.
0: Thanks so much.
1: Yeah, that was great.
0: All right. Have a great day. Bye-bye.
5: So excited for this.
0: Selena.
7: Hi.
0: Hope you're ready for the 73 questions interview. Not before we put on some intro music.
7: Great. Cue it up. Titles?
0: Titles.
7: Flip it around.
0: Flip it around. Okay, so what were you doing at this moment I came by?
7: Not stalking you.
0: What did you find yourself doing a lot these days?
7: Playing heads up.
0: What's your current obsession?
7: Heads up.
0: Can you make any prediction about anything exactly 1 year from now?
7: I think I'll be doing a lot of traveling.
0: Besides doing adventurous interviews like this, what do you do on your days off?
7: Hang out with my friends.
0: Where's your favorite place to visit in the world?
7: Europe.
0: What specific thing do you love the most about Texas?
7: The people.
0: What's the most enjoyable activity when you're home in Texas?
7: Eating my Nana's food.
0: What's something you own that you truly cherish?
7: My jewelry.
0: What's the one thing you can never live without?
7: My family.
0: Out of all the hobbies in the world, what's one hobby that you'll never give up?
7: Dancing.
0: Thanks. What's one hobby that you plan on picking up?
7: Learning new languages.
0: What's something you'd like to say to your 112 million Instagram followers?
7: I get to do what I love every single day, and it's because of you. Thank you.
0: So I went on YouTube and found a cover of your song by a musician named Marie Britton. What do you think of her?
7: And that's why I do what I do. Do you want to go outside?
0: Love to.
7: Hang on, let me grab something real quick.
0: Okay. Selena, how would you describe yourself in 3 words?
7: Loyal, kind, giving.
0: What's a pet peeve that you have?
7: People who are rude.
0: What scares you the most?
7: Losing someone I love.
0: What makes you the angriest?
7: People who act entitled. Ugh.
0: Who's the most fashionable woman that you know?
7: Natalie Portman.
0: What's a fashion trend that can never let you down?
7: Skinny jeans. Which one?
0: Let's go with that one right there.
7: This one?
0: Yeah. Okay. What's one fashion trend that you try that you regret the most?
7: Shoulder pads.
0: What's one fashion trend you hope will never ever come back?
7: Shoulder pads.
0: What's your favorite exercise?
7: Pilates.
0: What's the best song to run around to?
7: Don't Stop Believin'.
0: What's your spirit animal?
7: Meryl Streep. Hey.
8: Yo. Hey, Selena.
7: Yeah?
8: What second language should I teach my newborn child?
7: Japanese.
0: Selena, what's your favorite candy?
7: Twizzlers.
0: What's your favorite thing to eat?
7: Everything.
0: What's your least favorite thing to eat?
7: Greens.
0: Dessert you can't live without?
7: Chocolate cake.
0: All right. Got to think hard on this one. What is your first memory in life?
7: My mom painting.
0: Who do you look up to most in life?
7: My mom.
0: What's the best piece of advice you've received from your mom?
7: Treat others how you wish to be treated.
0: What's a good rule you've learned from your parents?
7: Everyone is equal and everything happens for a reason.
0: What advice would you give your 15-year-old self?
7: Go ahead and do it, because you're going to do it anyway.
0: What's something you know now that you didn't know then?
7: Patience.
0: Where do you see yourself in 10 years?
7: Hopefully happy.
0: What TV show have you binge-watched these days?
7: Curb Your Enthusiasm.
0: Fictional character you'd want to spend a day with?
7: Mad Hatter.
0: Fictional place you'd love to live in?
7: Wonderland.
0: What's the last movie that made you cry?
7: Hacksaw Ridge.
0: What's a movie you can watch over and over again?
7: Crazy Stupid Love.
0: All right, what was your favorite movie as a kid?
7: The Wizard of Oz.
0: Do you have any hidden talents?
7: I don't think they're that hidden anymore. This is what you get.
0: Okay, can you say anything in a foreign language?
7: Es complicado para explicar.
0: Right. What's your go-to dance move?
7: Oh, that's my phone.
0: Okay. What's the biggest surprise you've ever had?
7: A romantic dinner on a rooftop.
0: What's the best gift that you've ever received?
5: A jewelry box.
0: What's one thing people would be most surprised to know about you?
5: How much I love depressing things. Oh, it's my mom. Oh, she says, what's your favorite thing about your mom? Ha, her laugh.
0: What's the coolest thing about your family?
5: How good we are at arguing.
0: What's the silliest nickname ever given to you?
5: Flaca.
0: In general, when do you feel most beautiful?
5: When I'm with the people I love.
0: When do you feel most creative?
5: When I'm sad. Do you want to listen to music?
0: Would love to.
5: Okay. What kind?
0: Kind of in the mood for some royalty-free elevator music.
5: Oh my gosh, that's what I was just listening to before you got here.
0: Chances of that.
5: Perf.
0: Okay, I think it's time for a bunch of music questions.
5: Okay.
0: What's your favorite song to blast in the car?
5: That's What I Like, Bruno Mars.
0: If you recorded a secret song, what would your pseudonym be?
5: Alanis Zomeg.
0: If your life were a song, what would the title be?
5: I'm still figuring it all out.
0: Do you remember what your first concert was?
5: Britney Spears.
0: What's the most experimental genre of music you'd ever try out?
5: Jazz.
0: Who's an artist we'd be surprised that you listened to?
5: Patsy Cline.
0: What musician would you love to collaborate with?
5: Elvis Presley.
0: What's the best jingle ever created?
5: Call 1-800-STEAMERS. Stanley Steamer, make carpet cleaner. Yeah.
0: That's the best jingle. If you look behind you.
5: I just did that. Okay.
0: There is a foam board. And can you write down your favorite word of all time with this marker right here?
5: Yeah.
0: Grateful. Can you now write out your tag?
5: Yeah. Had that since sixth grade.
0: Not bad. Okay, if you pretend your finger is a can of spray paint, can you pretend to be a graffiti artist and draw something crazy and we'll fill it in post? And what am I supposed to be seeing?
5: Lots of frogs smoking a cigar.
0: And what color do you want the frog smoking a cigar to be?
5: Magenta.
0: Done. Okay, six more questions left before I'm gonna have to say goodbye.
5: Aw, get up.
0: But if you had to choose another career, what would you be doing?
5: I would be a chef.
0: What do you have left on your bucket list?
5: I'm gonna jump out of something.
0: You're a triple threat. What would make it a quadruple threat?
5: I guess I'll find out.
0: Can you tell me a secret?
5: I think I was born in the wrong era.
0: Can you tell me a lie?
5: I have a twin.
0: I know it may hurt you for me to say this, but last question.
5: Okay.
0: Can you end this interview with the worst joke you've ever heard?
5: What did the pirate say on his 80th birthday?
0: I don't know.
5: Aye, matey. Just leave.
0: Hey, Stormy.
9: Hi.
0: Hey, Kylie. Thank you so much for having me over.
9: Of course.
0: What a cute way to start this video. So, are you excited to be joining your two other sisters and answering 73 questions?
9: I am honored.
0: As am I. Let's do this. So, what were you doing before I got here?
9: I made my daughter some breakfast, and then I had an ultrasound appointment.
0: Wow. And aside from that ultrasound appointment, is this how a typical day starts for you?
9: Every day is really different.
0: And what do you normally prepare for breakfast?
9: My favorite breakfast is something sweet like a cinnamon roll or coffee cake.
0: Mmm. And what does Stormy enjoy eating?
9: Stormy loves her breakfast potatoes.
0: Delicious.
9: Come on in.
0: Thank you very much. So do you normally wake up early or sleep in right now?
9: I would say waking up early.
0: Night in or night out?
9: Right now, definitely a night in.
0: Lip gloss or matte lip?
9: Matte lip.
0: Kylie, this house is absolutely beautiful and stunning.
9: Thank you.
0: What's the best part about it?
9: I love the energy in this house.
0: And which of your siblings are you talking to the most these days?
9: We are on a family group chat all day, so we all talk the same amount.
0: Who's the most active on this family group chat?
9: Probably my mom.
0: Who's the least?
9: Probably me.
0: Which one makes you laugh the hardest?
9: Rob. Rob always makes me laugh the hardest.
0: I can see that. And who's the most like your mom?
9: Me.
0: Can you describe your sisters in one word, starting with Kim?
9: Kim is loyal.
0: Chloe?
9: Chloe is gracious.
0: Courtney?
9: She's very loving.
10: Kendall?
11: Kendall's confident.
10: One word to describe your mom?
11: Strong.
10: And what's your favorite holiday to celebrate as a family?
11: Favorite holiday, Christmas.
10: Lovely. And what was your favorite book to read as a kid?
11: The Giving Tree.
10: That's a personal favorite. And what song reminds you the most of growing up?
11: Any holiday song.
10: What's the best part about growing up in California?
11: The weather.
10: So Kylie, do you prefer comedies or dramas?
11: I love a good drama.
10: Beach trip or mountain trip?
11: I would say beach, always.
10: Lakers or Rockets?
11: That's hard, but Lakers.
10: Okay. Instagram stories or grid?
11: Grid.
10: Let's talk about keeping up with the Kardashians. Did you ever feel shy in front of the camera?
11: Not really.
10: Is there anything that you wish the cameras hadn't seen?
11: Probably my stripper pole episode.
10: God. Why do you think people love watching your family?
11: I think that they can always find someone to relate to.
10: I can see that. And what is the craziest rumor that you've heard about your family?
11: That we are all actually bald.
10: You kidding me?
11: Yep.
10: Do you ever rewatch episodes of Keeping Up with the Kardashians once they're on?
11: Yes.
10: What's the most important thing your sisters taught you about being famous?
11: I think that we're all still learning and navigating through it.
10: What was the best part about working with your family?
11: That we get to spend a lot of time together.
10: Okay, Kylie. Who's the best dressed person that you know?
11: Stormy.
10: Moving on. What's a new brand that you discovered recently that has you excited?
11: I am obsessed with the Normatec.
10: And what is your favorite red carpet look that you've ever worn?
11: For sure, the 2019 Met.
10: Okay, that's a good one. And what is your most boring clothing item?
11: Pajamas.
10: Is there anything that you would never wear?
11: Never say never.
10: Has Stormy raided your purse closet yet?
11: She is more into my shoes.
10: Chris, ask a question.
12: What was the thing that you learned about yourself when you first became a mother?
11: Just how much patience I have.
10: Patience is very, very important.
12: What was the best part about growing up in a big family?
11: Never a dull moment.
10: What was Stormy's first word?
11: Stormy's first word was dada.
10: And what music did she love the most?
11: Her dad's.
10: Have you ever sung Rise and Shine before your office video?
11: Of course.
10: Have you sung it since?
11: Of course.
10: Could you sing it now?
11: I would need a performance fee for that.
10: I'm not prepared for that. Which of your dogs is Stormy's favorite?
11: Stormy, what dog is your favorite?
13: Norman.
10: Norman. And what movie have you watched the most with her?
11: Probably Trolls or Ariel.
10: Ariel. And what is Stormy's favorite outfit?
11: She loves her princess dresses.
10: What's the best part about raising kids at the same time as your sisters?
11: I'm just excited for them to all grow up together.
10: That's sweet. Kylie, what's your first memory of putting on makeup?
11: Just going through my mom's makeup drawers.
10: And in 2015, you launched your own cosmetics line. Who was the first person that you told about your lip kits?
11: First person I told about the lip kits is my mom.
10: Now, you trademarked Kylie Lip Kit 2 years before you released the products. What were you working on during that time?
11: We were just kind of figuring out how we were going to make it.
10: What surprised you the most the day that they were released?
11: How fast they sold out.
10: And what was the biggest lesson you learned after your initial launch?
11: Order more lip kits.
10: That's good. What is your all-time favorite lip color?
11: Kylie.
10: Now tell me about Kylie Baby.
11: Kylie Baby is a brand that I started when I became a mom. And I just wanted conscious and safe baby care.
10: What's your favorite thing about the team that you work with?
11: How female-driven we are.
10: That's awesome. And why did you want to get into swimwear?
11: I wanted to get into swimwear because I love swim. I could probably live in a swimsuit.
10: And what's the most important thing your mother taught you?
11: Never take no for an answer.
10: That's good advice. Kylie, what's your favorite food?
11: Favorite food is sushi. And I can't eat it right now, so I'm upset.
10: Ah, and what snack are you always reaching for?
11: I have been really into candy, actually.
10: What's the best restaurant for date night?
11: Nobu, always.
10: If you could live in any other city in the country, where would you choose?
11: Probably Houston.
10: Which of your cars do you drive the most?
11: I actually let Stormy. She likes to choose my cars every day, so it's in her hands.
10: Go Stormy. And what show are you currently obsessed with?
11: I am currently obsessed with Manifest and C.
10: Okay, Kylie, before I go, I want to ask about your pregnancy. Congratulations. We're so happy for you. Do you have a name picked out?
11: Well, we need to find out the gender first, and we decided to wait.
10: You gonna tell me first?
11: No.
10: Okay, all right, I tried. What's the best baby gift?
11: Best baby gift is just anything really sentimental.
10: What's your biggest pregnancy craving right now?
11: Frozen yogurts and In-N-Out, always.
10: Stormy excited to be a big sister?
11: She is very excited to be a big sister.
10: Okay, last question, question number 73. How do you feel now that we're done?
11: I feel good, and I'm about to catch a flight.
10: Well, your fans are certainly gonna love this. Thank you so much, Kylie.
11: All righty, bye guys.
10: Have a good flight.
13: Hey, Daniel, how are you?
14: I'm good, how are you?
13: Good,
10: Victoria.
13: Good.
0: Hey, it's good to see you.
13: Hi, welcome.
0: Thank you, I came from America to ask you 73 questions in your new store.
13: Thank you.
0: What's the first thing you do when you wake up in the morning?
13: I check on my kids.
0: What's the daily ritual?
13: I'm up at 6 a.m. working out.
0: Do you have any pets?
13: That'll be Coco Chanel, the bulldog who lives in L.A.
0: Do you have any pet names for your kids?
13: I do, but if I tell you, they'll be mortified.
0: What's one rule your kids consistently ignore?
13: Don't play football in the house.
0: What's the greatest thing you've learned from your kids?
13: How to play football in the house and how to love unconditionally.
0: You pick up any slang from them?
13: I have no idea, dude.
0: All right, let's check out this store. What is your favorite color?
13: Sunset orange.
0: What's your favorite flavor?
13: Salt.
0: What's your favorite spice?
13: Posh.
0: What's your secret talent?
13: I used to be able to juggle.
0: What's a movie that made you cry the hardest?
13: 12 Years a Slave.
0: Movie that made you laugh the hardest?
13: We're the Millers.
0: Heels or flats?
13: Both.
0: Diamonds or pearls?
13: Both. We love Prince.
0: Harry or William?
13: Oh, you can't make me choose.
0: Your store is lovely.
13: Thank you.
0: What's your favorite item for sale?
13: I really like this bright pink fluffy dress over here.
0: What's the best fashion secret you've ever learned?
13: Less is more.
0: If you ran the world, what's one law you would enact?
13: If? Do you mean when? When I run the world, I'm gonna make it the law that everybody has to do a little something philanthropic.
0: If you had to wear one thing for the rest of your life, what would it be?
13: Knickers.
0: How do you get dressed in the morning?
13: Socks, knickers, vest, dress.
0: What do you wear when you need to relax?
13: My Lanvin pajamas.
0: Besides cell phone and a purse, what are three things you always have in your bag?
13: Byredo, hand cream, number 23 makeup forever, lip liner, and my credit card.
0: Victoria, would you mind putting on that other pair of sunglasses? I think they'll make a perfect gift for someone. What's one question you like to be asked more often?
13: Would you like an early night?
0: What's one question you hate being asked?
13: Why don't you smile?
0: Good question, why don't you smile?
13: I'm smiling on the inside. I feel that I have a responsibility to the fashion community.
0: Those last sunglasses are great. I think I'll take
13: them. Thank you.
14: Let me wrap them up. Don't forget Alina's in the fitting room upstairs.
13: Thank you so much, thank you.
0: What's your favorite vacation spot?
13: Napa Valley.
0: What's a country you like to visit?
13: I'd love to go to Kenya.
0: If you bring one thing from the States to England, what would it be?
13: A fanny pack.
0: What's one piece of clothing in your wardrobe that David hates?
13: He loves everything in my wardrobe.
0: What's one piece of clothing in David's wardrobe that you hate?
13: I don't really like that full-on Gucci look that he pushed a few years ago.
0: If you could take back one look you ever wore, what would it be?
13: The full Gucci look in leather that I wore a few years ago.
0: This must be Alina.
13: You look beautiful.
2: Thank you. If you could teach any subject at school, what would it be?
13: Singing. I'm going to get you another dress.
2: Thank you.
0: Victoria, what's your favorite food?
13: Japanese.
0: Favorite drink?
13: Hot sake.
0: If you could have a date with someone, living or dead, who would it be?
13: My husband.
0: What is one thing in this world that we need to get rid of?
13: AIDS.
0: Do you believe in free will or destiny?
13: I believe that free will leads you to your destiny.
0: What's one thing you cannot live without?
13: My Velcro rollers.
0: What is the definition of misery?
13: Kathy Bates.
0: Besides LA, what city do you visit the most?
13: Paris.
0: What is your idea of a perfect date?
13: A night in with my husband.
0: Do you believe in love at first sight?
13: Absolutely.
0: At first sight, what made you fall in love with David?
13: Duh.
0: At what age were you the happiest?
13: I'm really happy right now.
0: Great.
2: Hi, Victoria.
15: Hey. A man from America would like to answer your question.
13: Okay.
16: Hey, Victoria, I'm finally ready to propose to my girlfriend. I just need to know, should I use my grandma's old wedding ring or should I get a brand new diamond ring?
0: Now that is a tough question. What's it gonna be?
13: I'd get a new one. Don't give her that rope heel thing.
0: What's your spirit animal?
13: A swan.
0: What's your favorite type of animal print?
13: Leopard.
0: If your life were a movie, what would the title be?
13: The Hunger Games.
0: It's taken.
13: Really?
0: If you could have any superpower in the world, what would it be?
13: I would be able to work out and sleep at the same time.
0: what's one song that always makes you dance?
13: Marvin Gaye, Gotta Give It Up.
0: What are three words to describe London?
13: Inspiring, energetic, multicultural.
0: What's the one thing everyone should do when in London?
13: Come to London and visit my store.
0: What do you like most about Americans?
13: The positive energy.
0: Besides LA, where would you live?
13: New York.
0: How would your kids answer that?
13: New York.
0: If you could bring back one look from your 20s, what would it be?
13: None. Have you seen those Spice Girls films?
0: I was in middle school at the time. Of course I did.
13: Okay.
0: Victoria, what's the one word you use too much?
13: Gray area, and I know that's two words.
0: What's one vice you wish you would give up?
13: I don't have a vice.
0: If you could be a pro at any sport, what would it be?
13: Tennis.
0: If you could star in one movie, what would it be?
13: I starred in Spice World the movie, and I am still waiting for my Outstanding Achievement Award.
0: Who'd you want to write your biography?
13: Me.
0: What would the name be of your autobiography?
13: It's a work in progress.
0: What phrase would define how you live your life?
13: Positive energy and creative visualization.
0: What's your biggest goal for 2015?
13: To really learn more and figure out what I can do to really help and make a difference.
0: Where do you go when you need to be alone?
13: I can't go anywhere on my own. My kids follow me everywhere.
0: What's one thing about you people would be surprised to know?
13: Comedy gold.
0: If you could choose anyone in the world to live next door to you, who would it be?
13: Mr. Valentino lives next door to me, and it doesn't get much better than that.
0: If you could do a duet with one person, who would it be?
13: I've duetted with Sir Elton John, and it doesn't get much better than that.
0: If you can give yourself advice at age 13, what would it be?
13: Your skin's gonna clear up, and it's all gonna be fine.
0: If you could do something else with your life, what would it be?
13: I wouldn't do anything else with my life.
0: Victoria, last question. Do you take American Express?
13: It's on the house.
0: You are too kind. That is so nice of you.
13: Thank you so much.
0: Thank you, Victoria.
13: Safe journey. For more 73 questions, subscribe to the Vogue channel.
17: Coming!
0: Gina Rodriguez.
18: Hey.
0: You better be ready to answer 73 questions in one go.
18: Sure.
0: Okay. What have you been up to today?
18: Oh, today was the premiere of Ferdinand.
0: Okay, and how did you start your day?
18: Looking in the mirror and say today's gonna be a great day. I can and I will.
0: How are you gonna finish your day?
18: Hopefully with kisses from my boyfriend and my furry dog.
0: How do you manage your busy schedule?
18: I don't. Help me.
0: I don't know if I can help you with that, but how many coffees do you drink every day?
18: Like two.
0: How do you take your coffee?
18: With

0: Sure, turning on your Christmas tree lights.
1: Ew.
2: Oh, wow. Oh, my gosh, it's so nice. Oh, thank you.
1: Don't open it now.
2: Okay, fine. I'll wait.
1: Okay.
2: All right, how are you going to be ringing in the new year?
1: At my sister's house.
2: Okay, and what are your New Year's resolutions?
1: No New Year's resolutions.
2: Okay. How do you stay motivated?
1: You only have one life. You got to live it to the fullest.
2: And in this life, how would you like to be remembered by the people who love you the most?
1: The way I made people feel.
2: What does family mean to you?
1: Everything. My family's my backbone.
2: And how would they describe you?
1: Like I was a Looney Tune.
2: What causes are important to you?
1: Bringing good education to inner city communities.
2: What do you want more people to be discussing today?
1: Empathy. Teach your children empathy.
2: What's the best movie you've seen recently?
1: Ferdinand. Tuh.
2: And what's the one movie that makes you cry every single time you watch it?
1: What Dreams May Come.
2: And how did you go about preparing to portray Frida Kahlo?
1: You lose your mind.
2: How does one prepare to voice Carmen Sandiego?
1: You become a thief.
2: Seriously?
1: Careful, check for your wallet.
2: Gina, where in the world is that woman?
1: I'm not telling you. One second.
2: Oh, favorite food to make?
1: I sadly don't cook, but I can order a mean takeout.
2: Favorite food to eat?
1: Zucchini bread.
2: Your go-to room service order?
1: Cheeseburgers and sweet potato fries. Hold on. Ooh, thank you so much.
2: All right. And what do you got here?
1: Ooh, wouldn't you like to know? Come on.
2: Okay. Favorite book?
1: Random Family.
2: All right. Favorite artist?
1: Salvador Dali.
2: Do you ever get nervous?
1: All the time. Right now, especially.
2: How do you describe your style?
1: Evolving.
2: What's the most treasured thing that you own?
1: My mother gave me a necklace from Givenchy years ago, and I've kept it.
2: Huh. If you could raid one woman's closet, whose would it be?
1: Beyonce.
2: What's your favorite beauty product?
1: Mascara.
2: How often are you boxing these days?
1: Not enough.
2: Your father's a boxing referee legend. When did he let you watch your first fight?
1: I would definitely say 3.
2: Oh, can you show me how to throw a left hook?
1: Sure.
2: Right hook.
1: I just, what?
2: Not bad.
1: I am sorry.
2: What's the most overworn item in your closet?
1: My leopard print stretchy pants.
2: Okay, heels or flats?
1: Heels.
2: Spots or stripes?
1: Spots.
2: What's something you can't do, but you really, really want to learn?
1: Juggle. I want to juggle knives.
2: All right, what one person would you love to see at a dinner party?
1: Jesucristo. Jesus.
2: What's the best compliment you've ever received?
1: That I am super tall for 5'3".
2: What's the most memorable career moment?
1: Winning the Golden Globe.
2: Scariest thing you've ever done?
1: Jumped out of a plane.
2: Is it true that you're a killer salsa dancer?
1: 100%.
2: When did you start learning, Gina?
1: I started dancing professionally when I was 7.
2: If you could salsa bailar with anyone in the world, who would it be?
1: It would be Jennifer Lopez.
2: Where's the most exotic place you've ever been?
1: Thailand.
2: Place you're dying to go to?
1: Bali.
2: One place on earth that you love traveling to the most?
1: Puerto Rico.
2: Favorite song to sing in the shower?
1: Anything Cher.
2: Favorite musical as a kid?
1: Rent.
2: Favorite 90s sitcom theme song?
1: Fresh Prince of Bel-Air. And what?
2: That's fun. Right, Gina. No copyrighted music on this program. Now, I heard you're an incredible rapper.
1: Did you?
2: I did hear that. What would your stage name be if you did it professionally?
1: Cuts.
2: What's a rap that you know inside out back to front?
1: Salt, pepper, shoot.
2: Growing up, who was the celebrity that you really, really admired the most?
1: Betty White.
2: And right now, who is the celebrity that you really, really admire the most?
1: Rita Moreno.
2: At what age were you confident that you wanted to become an actor more than anything in the world?
1: When I saw America Ferrera and Real Women Have Curves.
2: If you could offer any advice to your 16-year-old self, what would it be?
1: You're gonna be all right, girl.
2: When were you at a complete loss of words because you were so starstruck with someone?
1: When I met Brad Pitt.
2: All right. Best part about your job?
1: Best part about my job is I feel like I could be anything. Between action and cut, I feel like I could fly.
2: Looking 10 years into the future, where would you like to be?
1: Flying still, high.
2: Do you ever hope to direct anything?
1: Yes, I will be directing my first episode of Jane

0: very, very soon, and hopefully a feature very, very soon thereafter.
1: Not bad. And what can fans expect from Annihilation? And give me some good nothing generic.
0: You're gonna see things you've never seen before in your life.
1: Okay, I'll take it. What's the hardest thing you've done on camera?
0: Hang on to a hula hoop and they pulled me up 30 feet into the air with no net.
1: That is terrifying. And I hear you're working closely with the recovery effort following Hurricane Maria. What is your hope for the people of Puerto Rico?
0: That they get the support and resources they deserve as American citizens, and they feel like they're getting the support and the resources.
1: Can you finish this sentence for me?
0: Sure.
1: Hollywood of the future looks like?
0: The America I see every day. Multiple ethnicities, colored shapes, sizes, everything, and everyone. Tolerance.
1: All right, Gina, I've got a couple questions left.
0: Only two?
1: A few more than that.
0: Come on, let's get you out of here. It's time to go.
1: Boxing questions again. Best lesson that you've learned from the ring?
0: Mind over matter.
1: Who are two dream opponents you'd love to see in the ring?
0: Triple G versus Mayweather.
1: Who would you least want to fight?
0: Cyborg.
1: Can you tell me a fact that recently blew your mind?
0: In 2016, only 5.8% of speaking roles were said by a Latino in film and television. There are 55 million plus. That's crazy.
1: That is crazy. And the last question I have, promise I'll be out of here. Gonna put on my dancing shoes. Can you show me a little salsa move?
0: Oh, me turn first. Now, you second. Now. Don't forget your present.
1: In good form. Oh, thank you so much, Gina. This was great.
0: Guys, save me.
2: Happy
1: holidays. Hey, Stormy.
3: Hi.
4: Joe, how are ya?
3: Hey.
1: Hey, Alicia.
4: Hi.
1: Look who it is, Olivia Rodrigo.
4: Hey, how are ya?
5: Welcome.
6: Let's do this.
1: 73 questions, Nicki Minaj, this is happening. Let's do this.
7: Come on in, Vogue.
6: What's something you could share about your co-stars, Tom Holland and Jake Gyllenhaal?
8: That when they are together, no one else exists.
1: What's the craziest thing a fan has ever done?
9: Well, a fan has asked me to legitimately adopt them.
1: What's your favorite curse word?
10: Favorite curse word? Fuck ass.
1: What's the strangest thing you've seen someone do at one of your shows?
11: A middle-aged woman drink too much, pass out, then piss herself while she got carried out. Vegas, obviously.
1: What's your guilty pleasure?
12: My is smelling my f***.
1: Who would you say is the real life Gossip Girl?
13: Mark Zuckerberg.
1: Can you show me a hidden talent?
14: No.
1: How do you feel about jumping in this pool?
14: There is absolutely no chance in hell. I'm not even wearing my bathers.
15: Just do it.
14: Shut up, babe.
1: Troy, I'm gonna do this with you. Don't worry.
14: Okay, fine. I'm going in with my clothes on.
1: All right. 3, 2, 1. And that's going in the history books. When did you first hear the sound of your own voice on the radio?
16: When I was working at Red Lobster, maybe 17 years ago.
1: What's a phrase that you just say way too much?
17: Slay. It's a little cringe.
1: And what was your go-to order at the bodega?
18: My go-to order at the bodega was ham and cheese on a roll with an orange drink, if you know, you know, and a small bag of chips.
1: What's the least true rumor about you?
19: They're all true.
1: What's her favorite sport?
17: I don't really like sports, but I'll say hockey, because they're, you know, hot. They look hot.
8: Girls, can we do the dance? Because Vogue wanna see it. You ready?
1: That's right.
8: Yeah? All right.
1: Okay.
8: 5, 6, 7, 8. You happy, Vogue?
1: Who's the best dressed person that you know?
13: Stormy.
20: Benito, ¿te gustan trabalenguas?
21: Trabalenguas.
20: Mm-hmm. ¿Los quieres intentar?
21: Qué random.
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21: Este diablo. Tres tristes tigres. Hombre.
1: What's the strangest thing you've done to prepare for a role?
22: Wax my ass.
1: Who's the scariest villain of all time?
23: Donald Trump.
24: Hey, what would you say is the greatest fashion trend of all time?
22: I'll probably get a lot of flack for this, but I'm gonna say clothes. And could you please take your feet off the couch? Don't think Lenny's not gonna hear about that.
1: Do you ever go back and watch old episodes of The Sweet Life?
25: When I'm drunk or feeling really narcissistic, yeah.
1: Now, what's the rest of your day looking like?
26: I just have a couple Zoom meetings. Mm-hmm. You know, the ones where you like only get dressed from here up.
1: What would be your song to walk down the aisle to?
27: What aisle are we talking about? You talking about the aisle to get some chicken wings? You talking about the aisle down the private jet? I like to walk down the private jet aisle.
1: Okay.
27: To Shake That Laffy Taffy by D4L.
1: What good is an interview if I'm not gonna...
0: You gonna get down
1: I'm
0: with
1: not
0: me?
1: Gonna do a duet with you.
0: Come on, let's get
1: okay,
0: it.
1: Okay, let's get it. Okay, what's the most outrageous thing you've ever worn, Michael?
2: What do you mean? What's the most outrageous thing I've ever worn?
0: Oh, I know right away. It's that orange plaid suit that you wore.
2: Yeah, listen, I was trying to take a fashion risk.
1: Who's one actress you're dying to meet?
3: Jennifer Lawrence, because we both fell down the stairs.
1: What's one skill you wish you had, but you don't?
0: I wish I could sing.
1: Can you say anything in a foreign language?
4: Es complicado para explicar.
1: Do you have a hidden talent?
26: Yeah, I can make bird noises.
1: Prove it. All right, what advice would you give to anyone who wants to become a singer?
5: Get a good lawyer.
1: Priyanka, I heard that you perform your own stunts on set. What's been your most dangerous accident?
5: I got electrocuted on set once, which was pretty crazy. And I cut myself today. Sorry.
1: Who would you love to do a love scene with?
15: The Rock. To finish what we started.
1: Can you show me a magic trick?
0: Yes. Okay, here we go. Ready?
1: Uh-huh.
0: Alakabooty! Whoa!
1: And what's your schedule like these days?
26: Do you really want to know?
1: This is going to be scary.
26: Let's see.
1: Okay.
26: Okay, Google. Read me my last text.
19: Gigi, your schedule is pretty easy. After your shoot, meet us at JFK for Paris, London, Berlin, Rome, Saint-Tropez, the island nation of Nauru, Antarctica, and Des Moines, Iowa. See you at the airport.
26: There you have it.
1: Okay, wow. Vine or YouTube?
17: Vine.
1: Can you show me your best magic trick?
8: You want a magic
1: Lay it on me. The disappearing thumb thing. Yeah. Come on, that's not your
8: like
1: best
8: it?
1: Magic trick.
8: Well.
1: Like, it can't be your... Were you texting Justin when I arrived?
23: No, I was actually ordering Postmates.
1: If you could bring back one look from your 20s, what would it be?
17: None. Have you seen those Spice Girls films?
1: What phrase defines how you live your life?
26: Hashtag IDGAF.
1: All right, Iggy, follow me on this one. If your stage name was your favorite Disney character plus the name of your elementary school you went to, what would your stage name be?
26: My stage name would be Ariel Mullumbimby.
1: What goes through your mind as you're being photographed?
26: Be fierce, be fierce, be fierce, but don't be too fierce, because apparently it really freaks people out.
1: NSYNC or One Direction?
26: Harry Styles.
1: Can you show me something awesome on this trampoline?
0: Sure.
1: That was pretty impressive.
0: Thanks.
1: Yeah. And what's something interesting you're yet to try that you'd love to master?
4: I've already tried, but I'd love to master a headstand. Let me show you.
1: Okay. You're gonna need the practice.
28: Big question, which belt?
8: It's a tough call. They're both so different. I'm sorry, who asked her?
1: Can you say the most American thing in an American accent?
0: Hey y'all.
1: Can you show me your best lightsaber move with this lightsaber?
26: I have to save most of them for the film, but just a little flourish.
1: Not bad. What one celebrity is on the dream list to stop the car for?
15: Beyonce.
1: Which Italian word do you wish English speakers would stop saying incorrectly?
4: Versace. Is Versace.
1: True or false? You preferred wearing boys' uniforms when you were in grade school.
8: True.
1: Who's the cooler dad?
15: I am.
1: What's your favorite type of cuisine?
0: Let me show you.
1: Sure.
0: Boom!
1: That is a lot of Skittles. What are your favorite rap lyrics?
4: We want a lady in the street, but a freak in the bed.
1: Can you yell the answer to the next question outside of this window right here?
23: Yeah, absolutely.
1: What's your favorite dessert?
0: I don't like dessert, okay?
1: What was a book you read because everyone else in the world was reading it?
17: 50 Shades of Grey.
1: Can you show me a little salsa move?
0: Oh, me turn first? Now, you second. Now.
1: Do you still say that you are an introvert?
15: Yes, which is why a one take 73 questions situation is not necessarily in my comfort zone.
1: What's your biggest pet peeve?
0: Panty lines.
1: Camilla, can you tell me something about you that people do not know?
23: Ooh, I can tell you three things. I don't know why I'm still speaking in a British accent. I actually eat a banana with every single meal. It doesn't matter what it is. Doesn't matter if it's pasta, a sandwich, rice and beans, scrambled eggs, pancakes, pizza. Eat bananas with everything. I can only sleep with socks on mm-hmm. because I feel like the boogeyman will lick my feet if not. And I had a tick in the third grade where I couldn't stop flaring my nostrils. And that I have never confessed publicly before.
25: Do your kids have any nicknames for you?
6: Not that we can say in front of her.
1: Who's the player that you dread playing the most?
7: Rafa Nadal.
1: Who would your three dream dinner party attendees be?
9: Oprah Winfrey, Michelle Obama, and Jesus.
1: What's the Met Gala theme this year?
10: I think it's Oshkosh Bagosh, a retrospective.
1: Okay, show me a hidden talent.
11: You ready?
1: Yes.
11: And then?
1: What? Okay, that is weirding me out.
11: Creepy?
1: Did you ever find animal chin?
15: No, why do you think I built this? Why do you think I'm still out here doing it?
1: And what's an article of clothing you can't live without?
12: I'd say a full body spank, one that goes from my toes to my neck.
25: How close are the girlfriends?
14: Oh, in real life, we're girlfriends. They're through thick and thin.
1: How do you describe yourself?
6: I'm a 6 foot two giraffe from the loo.
1: What's the most underrated band of the 90s?
16: Oasis.
1: How do you suggest we drink this tea?
12: Well, I'll be mum, shall I?
1: I have no idea what that means.
12: That means I'll pour.
1: Okay. Who's the epitome of class according to you?
18: Barack Obama.
29: Can I get a raise?
11: No.
1: And who is a historical person that you would resurrect to enjoy a meal in that kitchen?
9: Oh, the perfect person for these days is Albert Camus, who wrote The Plague.
1: What did six-year-old Greta think she would be when she grew up?
30: A nun.
1: What does it mean to be an American today?
31: I'm always having to say, I am so sorry about that. Oh, so sorry.
1: What do you have to say to your internet trolls?
30: You guys seem to have a lot of fucking time on your hands.
11: Great. Let's call it a day.
1: Bye-bye.
30: Bye.
32: Thank you for having me, you guys. I love you so much. This is a dream come true.
33: Thanks for coming.
1: Best of luck, J-Lo.
34: Thank you. Do you want to have a little more charcuterie with me?
1: I'm Giselle. All yours.
34: Fantastic.
1: I'm stopping by for a 73 question interview.
33: Yeah, sure.
1: I cannot wait. And first of all, I must ask, what are you doing right now?
33: I am signing some pages for my book.
1: A lot of signing. And what's your book about?
33: It's about some lessons I've learned throughout my life.
1: What's the most difficult thing about writing a book?
33: I'm finding everything.
1: And in this beautiful space that you have, is this where you draw your inspiration when you're writing?
33: This is my sanctuary where I spend most of my time.
1: Well, your sanctuary is gorgeous.
33: Thank you.
1: And by the way, is it true you gave a copy of The Mastery of Love to all of your wedding guests at your wedding?
33: Yes, I have. It's one of my favorite books.
1: And today, what is a book that you would give friends and family?
33: The last one I read is called The Infinite View. Have you read it?
1: I have not read that, no.
33: I have an extra copy. Would you like one?
1: Oh, wow, thank you. Yeah, sure.
33: Here.
1: Love it. All right, this is my summer reading. And how would you describe yourself to people who don't know you?
33: Loving, creative, and my natural speed is about 100 miles an hour.
1: What's something that people would be surprised to know about you?
33: I love ancient history.
1: How long have you lived in Boston for?
33: 10 years.
1: So does it feel like home yet?
33: Yes, because that was a terrible kick.
1: I didn't notice, don't worry.
33: Home is where your heart is.
1: Now what's something you could tell me in the thickest Boston accent that you can do?
33: Wicked awesome.
1: Okay, and in one word, how would you describe Brazilians to Americans?
33: Friendly.
1: And Americans to Brazilians?
33: Determined.
1: What should Americans try when they're visiting Brazil?
33: Definitely pão de queijo, caipirinha, and coconut water, but from the real coconut.
1: Is there an English word that you still struggle with today?
33: Worlds. Is that good?
1: Oh, I totally understood that. And what's something in Portuguese that I'll definitely struggle with if I tried?
33: O rato roeu a roupa do rei de Roma, a rainha de Raiva roeu o resto. Got that? Yeah.
1: Favorite movie?
33: The Bicycle Thief.
1: Last movie that made you cry?
33: Coco.
1: Favorite Disney character?
33: Moana.
1: What's the most memorable career moment that you've had so far?
33: Being part of the opening ceremony in the Rio Olympics.
1: How many shows have you walked in your career?
33: Around 500.
1: Wow, and how many covers have you been on?
33: Between 1,000, 2,000, but that's worldwide.
1: So many. And what's the most incredible location that you've shot at?
33: Iguazu Falls in Brazil.
1: What's the most challenging shoot that you've ever had?
33: When I was in Iceland, shooting in the middle of real icebergs, but I was on top of a fake iceberg going like that in a slip dress. Thank God I didn't fall.
1: And what's your vice?
33: Organizing.
1: What is your biggest pet peeve in the world?
33: I can stand messy places.
1: What is the one word that you live by?
33: appreciation.
1: Do you have any pregame rituals before Pat's game?
33: Yes, I have a Champions playlist.
1: Now, if you had a superpower, what would it be?
33: The power of teleportation.
1: Do you collect anything?
33: Crystals.
1: What's your go-to karaoke song?
33: You can count on me.
1: I love that song.
33: Yeah, I
1: Bruno
33: do too.
1: Mars.
33: Yes, I love Bruno Mars.
1: What is your hidden talent, Giselle?
33: I fly helicopters.
1: No idea that you did that.
33: Please come in.
1: Oh, thank you. And what's one talent that you wish you had?
33: To shake my hips like Shakira.
1: Okay.
33: But I'm working on that.
1: Okay. And what's the coolest thing that you've ever done in your life?
33: Skydiving.
1: What's the last country you visited?
33: Qatar.
1: Country you wish to visit?
33: India.
1: What was it like to grow up in a family of 6 girls?
33: It was wonderful. You know, you learn how to share and how to...
1: What was that?
33: Oi, Vivi!
1: Oh.
33: Oi, Loris! You learn how to share and to negotiate.
1: And what was the best...
33: Oi, baby girl!
1: Amazing! Girl. What a cameo! Oh. Okay, what's the best part about being a mom?
33: They love... Look at...
1: Aww.
33: The love you receive and the love you feel.
1: And what's the hardest thing about being a mom?
33: Sleep deprivation.
1: It's like she doesn't want to let go of you. Oh. What's your favorite food?
33: Good pizza.
1: And what is your least favorite?
33: What? My least favorite food? Anything too spicy.
1: Now, what did you eat for breakfast?
33: Green juice.
1: And what's your favorite drink?
33: Margarita.
1: Favorite dessert?
33: Anything chocolate.
1: Now, is it true that you're...
33: Oops, sorry, baby girl!
1: She's a dream.
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